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6: Kumanye kusinga mkisa guno kwa bursaries. 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Batera 0 musanju 8 na 5. Kinana. 5 na 5. Kinana na 8. Dara nenu. Eya 0 musanju 2. Kinana na 4. Kinana. Kienda na 8.

0: Premiership stands on the brink as scores of Labour MPs call on him to quit and Cabinet Ministers urge him to set out a timetable for his resignation. Authorities confirm three new Hunter virus cases as the final passengers from a cruise ship at the centre of the outbreak begin quarantine. President Trump says a fragile ceasefire in the Middle East is now on life support as he rejects Iran's latest proposal to end the war.
1: Unbelievably weak. I would say it's one of the weakest right now. It's on life support.
0: And coming up on Business Today, the U.S. considers suspending federal taxes on petrol and diesel amid soaring fuel costs sparked by the Iran war.

0: You're watching Newsday, I'm Vandana Bahn. British Prime Minister Sir Keir Starmer is facing the most significant threat to his premiership since coming to office, after dozens of his own MPs called for him to stand down and a senior member of his cabinet urged him to set out a timetable for his resignation. 71 Labour MPs have publicly called for him to stand down, and four ministerial aides have resigned from the government. Our political editor, Chris Mason, reports on a dramatic day in Westminster.
1: Throughout the afternoon and into the evening, they kept coming. One after another, Labour MPs saying publicly the Prime Minister should go or set a timetable for going. At tea time came the most significant calls yet, from ministerial aides. Jo Morris resigned as Parliamentary Private Secretary to the Health Secretary Wes Streeting, saying, "The Prime Minister has lost the confidence of the public." Mr Morris added that there should be a swift timetable to find Sir Keir's successor. Tom Rutland worked for the Environment Secretary, Emma Reynolds. He wrote, "The animosity towards the Prime Minister was clear from every voter who was choosing to vote for another party." And, he added, "The Prime Minister has lost authority not just within the Parliamentary Labour Party, but across the country, and he'll not be able to regain it." The day began with the Prime Minister fighting for his political life. Some in his party have fretted for months that he's not up to it. And then along came last week, dire election results.
2: I get it. I feel it. And I take responsibility. I know I have my doubters. And I know I need to prove them wrong, and I will.
1: Sir Keir Starmer's back against the wall, he was noticeably more angry, more passionate than we often see him, and he wanted to set out who he claims to stand up for.
2: Millions of people held back because the status quo in this country does not work for them. I am fighting for them. We are fighting for them. I am their Prime Minister, and this is their government.
1: He said the UK should be at the heart of Europe and young people should be able to move freely into the European Union. And he said British Steel should be nationalised.
2: So I can announce that legislation will be brought forward this week to give the government powers, subject to that public interest test, to take full national ownership of British Steel.
1: The audience in the room did what it could, with applause, cheers and ovations, to prop up a vulnerable leader.
3: Prime Minister, do you think in your gut what you have said is enough this morning? And what do you say directly to those of your colleagues who are weighing up right now whether to back you or to suggest that you should go?
2: What I'm doing is setting out the response, the direction that we need to take, and the acknowledgement that in the world we live in now, we need a bigger response than 2024. It is a different world.
1: And later, he said,
2: I think what we witnessed with the last government was the chaos of constantly changing leaders. And it cost this country a huge amount. A huge amount. A Labour government will not inflict that on our country again.
1: Shortly after the speech, there appeared to be good news for the Prime Minister. This former minister, Catherine West, had toured studios over the weekend saying she might force a leadership challenge herself. At lunchtime today, she changed her mind. But the conversations about the Prime Minister's possible successors are still feverish. There's the Mayor of Greater Manchester, Andy Burnham, but he's not an MP, so can't challenge him now. Then there's the former Deputy Prime Minister, Angela Rayner, who lost her job after failing to pay enough tax on a flat.
4: We as a party have to do better than this. And we can only prove we mean our Labour values by putting the common interest ahead of factionalism. And we can start by accepting that Andy Burnham should never have been blocked. It was a mistake that the leadership of our party should put right.
5: Ishaha yumurimi hakikesi radio ne kwichiwa ho Baito musinguzi kwa wakabula, sizoni ya kukwasire kiki.
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3: By powers given to me, I have the honor to present a budget speech for financial year 2026-2027. Mr. Speaker, sir, the draft budget was laid to Council on 27th March 2026, which dissolved into a committee to scrutinize more the draft budget details. And today, they have come up with recommendations for the Council to consider and approve the budget. Mr. Speaker, Africa, the revenue that will finance the budget priorities for financial year was estimated as 795,225,026. Out of this, 566,456,523 is expected from local raised revenue, and ceilings 228,768,503 from government transfers. Expenditure partners, works as a department, 216,059,390. 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

0: President Museveni calls for global support for Africa's industrialization as regional leaders arrive for swearing-in. Kigali Town Council approves Uganda's $795 million budget for financial year 2026-2027. Raising human trafficking cases alarm Cases authorities. And elsewhere in the world, dozens of Nigerian fishermen fear dead after Chad airstrikes on Boko Haram.
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0: Good morning, our dear listener. It is 4 minutes in the hour of 9 a.m. I'm Sandrina Kenema with the English Bulletin. President Yoweri Kaguta Museveni has called on the United States and other global partners to support Africa's industrialization and value addition efforts to help expand the continent's economy and create jobs for its rapidly growing population. President Museveni made the remarks yesterday at State House in Entebbe while meeting Nicholas Chechka, the United States Senior Bureau Official for African Affairs, who paid a courtesy call ahead of official engagements in Uganda. The delegation was accompanied by the United States Ambassador to Uganda, His Excellency William W. Pope. Chechka represented U.S. President Donald Trump ahead of President Museveni's swearing-in ceremony scheduled for today, 12 May 2026, at Kololo Independence Grounds. Earlier, President Museveni held high-level talks with South Sudan President Salva Kiir Mayardit, with the two leaders discussing ways to strengthen the historic ties and cooperation between Uganda and South Sudan. Meanwhile, the President of the Federal Republic of Somalia, His Excellency Hassan Sheikh Mohamud, has also arrived in Uganda to attend the swearing-in and inauguration ceremony of President-elect Yoweri Kaguta Museveni. Other presidents include Brahim Gali of the Sahwari Arab, His Excellency Taye Atake Salesi of the Federal Democratic Republic of Ethiopia, and His Excellency Felix Antoine Tshisekedi Tshilombo of the Republic of Congo. Other leaders who are already in Uganda for the ceremony include the Vice President of Zimbabwe, Dr. Constantino Chiwenga, and the Prime Minister of Equatorial Guinea, His Excellency Manuel Osanos Sua, among

0: others. Kagadi Town Council has approved a budget worth more than Ugandan shilling 785 million for the financial year 2026-2027. The budget was presented by the Secretary for Finance Anatoli Byabasaija during the final council sitting held yesterday at Kagadi Town Council grounds in Kagadi District. According to Byabasaija, over Ugandan shillings 566 million is expected to be collected from local revenue, while more than 228 million will come from central government transfers. The budget was allocated to various sectors, with the Works Department receiving the largest share, amounting to Ugandan shillings 21,659,390. Other sectors that received allocations include education, health, human resource, audit, finance, production, and urban planning, among others. The council session was presided over by the outgoing Speaker of Kagadi Town Council, Ernest Jahura. Jahura commended all councillors for their active participation and contribution during council sittings. He urged both returning and newly elected leaders to continue working hard to ensure that the approved budget achieves its intended objectives for the benefits of residents. Speaking to a reporter after the meeting, several councillors welcomed the approved budget, saying it will help address key challenges affecting residents in their respective areas. The councillors pledged to continue working together to ensure the budget directly benefits the intended communities. Religious leaders from different faiths across Kibale District have officially endorsed and inaugurated a new executive committee to serve under the Interreligious Council of Uganda, a leading indigenous faith-based organization founded in 2001 to promote peace, health and development through interfaith collaboration. The meeting, held yesterday at Christian Life Church in Karuguza Town Council, brought together leaders from various religious backgrounds with the aim of strengthening cooperation in community development and service delivery under IRCU. The newly elected committee includes Pastor Duncan Sebachwa as chairperson, Imam Girani Irumba, the Supreme Cadre of Greater Bunyoro, as vice chairperson, Pastor Precious Migisa as secretary, and Reverend Kenneth Byarugaba of St. Luke Kikangara as treasurer, alongside other committee members who will serve in various capacities. Officiating as the chief guest, Dr. Kenneth Kabianga, the Kiwales Authority person-elect, encouraged the leaders to serve with dedication and organization, particularly through SACCOS, in order to benefit from government development programs. Pastor Precious Migisa, the newly elected secretary, highlighted key challenges facing religious institutions, including financial constraints, limited support, and gaps in cooperation among different faith groups. Despite these challenges, leaders expressed optimism that the new executive committee will strengthen interfaith collaboration and enhance community development efforts across Kibale District. Authorities and local leaders in Kasese District are raising the alarm over a sharp increase in human trafficking cases. The police reports indicate a troubling spike over the past 4 years, with 77 new cases so far reported. The report says the new cases have significantly risen from previous years, raising concerns about the safety and well-being of residents, especially children. The escalation is attributed to a complex mix of poverty, cases of defilement, and the growing trend of labor exploitation to Arab countries. Kasese's strategic position as a border district neighboring the Democratic Republic of Congo makes it particularly vulnerable to trafficking activities. Police officials report that many victims, often children under 18, are trafficked across borders for early marriage or forced labor. SP Thomas Kamsime, the regional community liaison officer for Rwenzori East Police, explained that many victims are lured by promises of lucrative jobs abroad. He urges the local community to stay vigilant and work together with security to protect vulnerable populations from falling prey to traffickers. In response, SSP Muhezi Donald from the Ministry of Internal Affairs stated that targeted awareness campaigns have been launched to educate the public about the dangers of human trafficking. These initiatives aim to equip communities with the knowledge to identify and report suspicious activities. Uganda and Kenya have called on South Sudan and Tanzania to remove roadblocks, levies, and other trade restrictions affecting cargo trucks from East African Community member states. The concerns were raised during the 40th year regional monitoring committee meeting on non-traffic barriers held in Kampala. The 40th IAC Monitoring Committee meeting in Kampala is geared at resolving the current outstanding non-tariff barriers, which the partner heads of the state meeting in Arusha, March 2026, directed that they should be ended by the end of June 2026. It is noted that the 27 documented non-tariff barriers negatively impact regional trade within the IAC states. The meeting, which opened on Monday, is to examine trade progress and commitments by partner states in ending trade restrictions as provided for under the EU Customs Union. The Kampala meeting also blamed Tanzania over her truck charges regime and urged the immediate removal of the levies regarded as a major non-tariff barrier. It is anticipated that these bilateral engagements, which are focused on resolving specific non-tariff barriers, will strengthen cross-border cooperation and address trade-related challenges affecting the movements of goods, people, and services. On the international scene, dozens of Nigerian fishermen have feared dead after Chad's military launched airstrike on Boko Haram militants in the Lake Chad region. Abubakar Gamandi Usman, chairman of Lake Chad Basin Fisheries Association of Nigeria, said several of the union's members were missing and estimated more than 40 had died. No bodies have yet been recovered, but Usman believes some fishermen were hit by the strikes while others drowned after attempting to flee in overloaded boats. Authorities in Chad and Nigeria have not commented, but Chad's presidency said it had carried out retaliatory intensive airstrikes on Boko Haram strongholds. In a statement on Facebook, the presidency said it had responded to unjustified attacks by Boko Haram, which took place last Monday and Wednesday and targeted Chadian military bases near Lake Chad, reportedly killing at least 24 soldiers and two generals. The Lake Chad Basin is a huge region of waterways and swampland shared by Nigeria, Chad, Niger, and Cameroon. It has long been a stronghold for Boko Haram and its rival faction, Islamic State West African Province. Dear listener, you're still tuned to 91.7 KKCR FM. It is 13 minutes in the hour of 9 a.m. Before I end up the bulletin, a recap of the main stories. President Museveni calls for global support for Africa's industrialization as regional leaders arrive for swearing in. Kigali's own council approves Ugandan shillings 795 million budget for financial year 2026-27. Raising human trafficking cases alarm Kasese authorities. And as we are in the world, dozens of Nigerian fishermen fear dead after Chad airstrikes on Boko Haram. I wish you a very good morning.
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0: rolling hills, misty mountains, volcano views straight out of a dream. A marathon.
1: Amba.

0: employment for themselves and become employers in the process. The laws are in place that allow creativity, the copyrights law and other similar laws, and the policies are available to support and empower the young people to be competitive in this space. We want them to take advantage of technology. Technology as a tool of transformation, technology as a tool of employment. You know, those content creators, those that are able to use such, it is available. We have PDM, which is available, and we have different interventions by government specifically designed to empower the young people, give them leverage and advantage to be able to survive in this competitive era.
1: Right.
0: The private sector and the employment opportunities from the private sector.
1: Now, Honorable, allow me just interject a little bit as we take note of the arrival of the CDF, who has just arrived at Kololo Independence Grounds. As you've watched on your screen, we are bringing you footage live from Kololo Independence Grounds for this 12th day of May 2026, as we look forward to the president-elect swearing in for his seventh term. And we'll be definitely bringing you updates as they unravel as to who is arriving, and of course for the delegates, that is the different heads of state, as they come in and settle in to witness another day of history in the making. But in studio, we are having a conversation with the Honorable Mike Sebalu, speaking to us regarding swearing-in ceremonies at the past that have been as they've come along. And of course, fun fact, in case you didn't get it, he co-emceed two of them. So far, he has had the opportunity.
0: No, that needs to be put in perspective.
1: Yes,
0: the were assistant MCs, because the MC, like in previous cases, was always the minister in charge of the presidency. But this time around, actually, it has been elevated to the vice president.
1: Right.
0: The vice president is the MC. But there are those other people that handle it before the official procedures come in, where the MC takes over. Those are called assistant
1: MCs.
0: Yeah. I don't want to put it to...
1: Right. And on the screen, we can see another team of delegates arriving, trying to find out who they are. But as you can see the display on your screen, in case you are not yet at Kololo, I think it's rather too late right now for you to be let in, because the way in different groups were let in was first by invitation cards, but also therein were the general public. There was a holding spot for the general public where they were guided to Kololo and how they were supposed to get in to Kololo. So right now, if you're not yet in, it might be a little too late. And the best way to follow the event is via UBC TV here on air, but as well as online, that is UBC TV. That is UBC TV on YouTube. And as you can see, Timothy Nyangweso is in Kololo. He will be definitely bringing us the direct information right from Kololo, and we'll be getting in touch with him in just a bit. I can see Timothy's speaking. We're not yet able to hear him, but I know just in a bit we'll be hearing from him, coming live from Kololo Independence Grounds, as President-elect Yoweri Kaguta Museveni is being sworn in for the seventh term in a row. For some, this seventh term, for some, maybe it's his final one. For others, still looking forward to him serving another term. For some, perhaps it's the transition season. Everyone has different perspectives and different angles, as well as different ideas to this seventh term. But one thing remains a fact, the fact that he shall be leading us for the next 5 years and leading Uganda into protecting the gains that have been garnered over the last 40 years from 1986. Honorable Sebalu, lesson?
0: When you are giving that theme, protecting the gains, don't forget the leap
1: into the high middle income status.
0: Because that is where we are going.
1: Right, indeed. And therein, allow me ask, what lessons do you think Ugandans should pick from his presidency moving forward into the next 5 years?
0: Yeah. One, we, as a leader, he's a very unique leader.
1: Mm.
0: One, he has a vision, a wide vision of where Uganda should be. Today, tomorrow, the other day, and the next century or whatever. He has a long-term view of what Uganda should be.
1: Mm.
0: That's why we are talking about leaping into a high income status. Two, he is an active listener. I don't think I've seen a leader who listens, and listens actively. Majority of the leaders listen with a view of giving an answer or even a view of response. There are those leaders, you are telling them something and he says, no, I know what you are trying to say. They don't give you, but he's one leader who listens to the detail.
1: Mm.
0: Even if it takes an hour, he will listen to you. Now that is a trait that is not so common in many of our leaders, and he has it in abundance.
1: Mm.
0: Number three, he's patient. He's a patient leader. Number three, he is reconciliatory. He's not a leader who takes, who goes into the hate business of leadership.
1: Mm.
0: You've seen he's had fellow leaders he's worked with. For one reason, they disagree, they part ways, but there's always an opportunity to touch base and continue.
1: All right. Now, at this point, it's 22 minutes to 10 a.m. Let's connect with Timothy Nyangweso, who is at the Kololo Independence Grounds. Over to you, Timothy.

0: on the long-term plan for the president.
1: Okay, in the legal docket, what would you say are your achievements as the Attorney General?
0: I think for us, really, ours is a service industry. We don't have, we can't say we have any real tangible returns because people just need to see justice done and they just need to see it faster. What we can say we have done is I think we have managed to ensure that everything is done in accordance with the law. Whether we agree or we don't agree, everything must be done in accordance with the law. Secondly, we have taken justice further and closer to the people. We have got magistrate courts now near the people. We've got our own offices near the people. We've got the judges near the people. So I think that's one of the things that we have engaged best in this period. We are hoping that the change in the law in the Magistrates' Courts Act and the extension of the Magistrates' Courts and the judiciary system further the people is going to fasten the process of justice. Because justice is not okay to just say it's been done. It's also the time that it takes to get this thing done.
1: And I'm glad you spoke about time. The next 5 years, what should Ugandans anticipate from the NRM government?
0: Well, the next 5 years, one, as you must understand, the theme is protecting the game. So the first thing we are going to do is to protect that which has been done. Uganda will remain peaceful. Uganda will remain increasing on its agro-industrialization. Uganda will continue to engage and deepen our tourism. As you can see today, everywhere is Explore Uganda. That's part of the thing. We are going to engage more in minerals. Oil and gas is expected in the next, and then obviously science. Yesterday there was a show. All those were at tips of where we are going. We are going to first of all consolidate what has been done and try and build on that. And that has been the model of the NRM forever. NRM doesn't break down, it just builds onto what you have.
1: Wow, so this is the foundation for the next 5 years.
0: For the next 5 years and the future of this country. For the next 5 years and the future of this country.
1: Thank you very much, Honorable. We appreciate your time. So that was Honorable Chidiowa Chiwanuka giving us a brief of what is happening today here, but also he explained the oaths, both the oath of the presidency and the oath of allegiance that are both there. And we're excited to be able to see exactly what will be happening. A lot of dignitaries still coming in. We're waiting for the Vice President, who High Excellency retired Major Jessica Lupo will be the Chief Presiding Officer as the Master of Ceremony here, and she has people that will be helping. But also if you come all the way from the entrance, a lot of statements being made on tourism, and this expression has come out here, especially looking at the conference that will be happening going forward. Especially what we see going forward there. But ministers are walking in, diplomatic corps is also walking in, security is tight here, but a lot of people seated in the pavilion that sits more than 5,000 people there. And we're excited also to have a new honorable in the... Good morning, sir.
2: Good morning. Good morning. My name is Rogers Biamukama, MP-elect, Masini Municipality.
1: How are you, and how was the elections, and congratulations to you?
2: Elections went very well, of course. I was able to win, and thank you very much. But here is a very historic moment, especially for me and for the people of Uganda, to usher in a new term of office of the president without any incidents whatsoever. I think it's a great opportunity for the country, but also for all the patriots in this country to see a moment like this, where we have, not necessarily change of guard, but change of administration or a new term for that matter. It's a great moment.
1: The people of Masindi are watching you, Honorable, and expecting in the next 3 days you'll be swearing in also as a member of parliament. Why should Ugandans be expectant in this term of office, both as you, an MP, but also as the president?
2: I think Ugandans are very lucky to have the kind of leadership that we have. If you look at all our neighbors, with exception, I think even Kenya, but all our neighbors are in turmoil. But as we are swearing in today, Uganda is very, very peaceful from all corner parts of Uganda. And that means one thing, that economic transformation, infrastructure development is able, as a government, to do all those activities for economic transformation in a peaceful manner. If we were in turmoil, if we were in wars, it would be very difficult to implement anything meaningful. But being peaceful out here, we anticipate that in this Kisanja, government is going to deliver on its mandate on roads, on household incomes, on infrastructure, on manufacturing, on education, on health, because there is nothing that stops us.
1: There are pain points that Ugandans are still grappling with. You show in 2021-2026 you drop from 21% to 16% in poverty, but that does not feel like it's happening in Ugandans' pockets. What should the president talk about this today?
2: Household poverty is a major concern, together with school dropouts is a major concern. In my opinion, government and President Museveni needs to focus in the next 5 years. It needs to focus on programs that help on household improvement as well as on education to ensure that all our children and for generations to come are in school. It is very difficult for you to bring interventions when you have an educated population. When we have so many kids that have, you know, dropped out of school, have mothered or fathered children, it becomes very difficult. So if you can focus on those two together with health, I think we'll have a better population that is ready for economic transformation and that is ready for middle-income country.
1: Thank you very much, Honorable. It is good to have your time. So you have heard from the MP-elect from Masindi, and he'll be coming in a short while there to address a number of things. He has specifically talked about education, that is very important. I am here with Honorable Salim Uhuru, the member of SEC, vice chairman, central, in charge of Kampala. Good morning, sir.
3: Good morning, Uganda. Good morning, our viewers on UBC. Today we are celebrating a landmark. And I want to thank all Ugandans for coming out and supporting His Excellency Yoweri Kaguta Museveni on this milestone of victory. 75% is a statement. So I'm so happy and congratulating everybody.
1: Honorable, when we look at some of the things that you got, your people in your constituency are crying about, are roads.
3: Yes.
1: And you get 65% of GDP from this city.
3: True.
1: Why are you not investing in infrastructure?
3: I can promise you we are starting a Sulampia, meaning we are going to put the technocrats on performance, rating them on performance. If a technocrat does not perform as a technocrat, please leave. Leave room, other people will come. This time, no more messing around. We want service delivery. Ugandans want service delivery.
1: What should Ugandans expect from you? You hold two portfolios. You're mayor-elect, but also a vice-chairman for Kampala. So what should Ugandans expect in this tenure of yours?
3: What I can promise our fellow Ugandans who have entrusted us in these offices, we are going to be your servants. We are going to work. We are going to make sure we give services to you. And we are going to fight corruption. Everyone, my prayer is let us fight corruption.
1: Thank you very much.
3: Let
1: me let you take your seat. Thank you very much. Congratulations. And you have heard from the mayor-elect there, Mr. Uhuru Salim there. And we're talking about what is happening in the country here. And he has told us Ugandans, especially people in Kampala. I am here joined by Honorable Rakashara, the MP-elect for workers. Good morning, sir.
4: Good morning.
1: How are you?
4: And SEC member.
1: And SEC member, exactly. Congratulations. It was a rigorous process, but you came out successful. Congratulations.
4: Thank you. Yes, I want to congratulate His Excellency, the President of the Republic of Uganda, Yoweri Kaguta Museveni, for this successful elections and peaceful elections. This has been a historical elections that our president, after so many terms, that Ugandans have exhibited love and commitment to continue working with His Excellency President Museveni to make sure that we continue in peace, we protect our gains, and successfully transform Uganda from a certain class to middle class.
1: Honorable, you lead the workers, the different associations, but also you sit on SEC.
4: Yes.
1: Workers could feel this is an advantage to be able to have you both in parliament,
4: yes,
1: but also in SEC to minister over policy there. What should workers expect from you and the president moving forward in these next 5 years?
4: This next 5 years, we will increase the protection of the workers by making sure that the good laws that we have are implemented. That is that the workers of this country that serve and protect the economy should be protected at workplaces, but also improve their welfare and make sure that workers enjoy their country and their service of this country.
1: What message are you looking forward to? The president, after he's swearing in here, he will be president. He will no longer be president-elect.
4: Yes.
1: What is that pain point that you see as a worker that you need him to answer?
4: He has already promised that he's going to make sure that we have minimum wage. And once we have minimum wage, we'll protect the workers, those ones that are vulnerable, the exploitation, and also empower them financially give them capital such that they can also start the other side business and make sure that their incomes are increasing. He has already worked on improvement of salaries. So salaries are increasing day by day as our economy grows. So we expect in this term that the workers are going to enjoy their country.
1: Thank you, Honorable. Thank you, Honorable Rwakajara. That is Honorable Rwakajara. Given a mandate there that minimum wage is one of the things the president has pledged to be able to do moving forward, and we want to be able to see. Good morning, sir. How are you?
5: Good morning, my brother.
1: How are you?
5: I'm very fine.
1: You are brighter than the sunshine.
5: Exactly. Why? Because of the happiness.
1: Yes.
5: First of all, those of you who don't know me, I am Honorable Fred Bahati. I am the chairman of the Uganda NRM stroke PLU Voluntary Standby Task Force. This is a task force which I formed together with my colleagues to traverse the country to hunt for votes for the president, January 70 Haburwa. And now, today, I am here, okay, to celebrate with him and all the Ugandans who voted for him massively, by the way.
1: Honorable Bahati,
5: yes.
1: Why should Ugandans pay attention to anything that is happening here today?
5: Oh, yeah, I mean, it is a must. First of all, we are jubilating the success, okay, which we got on the 15th of January 2026. So all the Ugandans all over, and by the way, this is a new leader now, the president who is coming, you know, leave alone the past. Now this is a new Kisanja with new ideas, new things, new programs. And I did pray for him that in this term of office, okay, he should chase away all those who practice witchcraft, the thieves, the corrupt, so that he chooses, okay, people who are well-intentioned, who love the country, who love Uganda, okay, who wish well to Uganda, and who love him. Because, you know, he has always been surrounded by people with bad hearts, okay? But now, as a standby task force, a task force which traverses the country without any penny, without any coin, be it from the party, be it from the presidency, and for him, we don't blame him because we didn't meet him, okay? And we compile the report, which report we are to hand over to him anytime. So I am really very happy to be part of the celebrations today.
1: Okay. Yes. Honorable Bahati, thank you very much. Thank you for your time. You have heard from Honorable Bahati, both PLU and the NRM, the collaboration in there. I'm also joined by the Honorable Minister, Dr. Chris Bariomunsi, Minister in charge of ICT and National Guidance, but also representing the people in Kinkizi West East that are looking at him. Good morning, sir.
6: Good morning.
1: This is the only time that I have someone that we are hype with.
6: Absolutely, yes, you are in the same league, playing in the same league, yes. Happy to be here in Kororo. We're just waiting for the brand new president to arrive, President Yoweri Museveni, who is going to be sworn in, having Ghana crossed 72% of the vote, and we are very excited, we are very happy. That's why you see us even yellow, because he won on the ticket of NRM. And we want to thank Ugandans who participated in the voting, and particularly those who voted for him, and also extend the congratulations to His Excellency the President and the NRM party for the resounding victory which was witnessed earlier in January.
1: IT has become that something that brings us together, which is in your docket. Young people are online doing business and different. How do we make that affordable for them to be able to do business there?
6: Yes, my Ministry of ICT is responsible for facilitating digital transformation in this country, and indeed over the last number of years a lot of progress has been achieved. We are working hard to ensure that the cost of internet comes down, the cost of data comes down, so that IT and the IT enabled services become affordable to even the common Ugandan. For instance, we've been cutting the cost of internet. Some years back, I announced that internet, we had reduced the cost from $70 per megabyte per second per month to 35. And we are working hard in the next 1 or 2 years to bring it down as low as $5. We are also working hard to bring down the cost of smart devices like smartphones, computers, laptops,

0: Europe using a phone. So we must create an environment, an ecosystem that supports ordinary people in order for them to transact digitally. And we are moving, and moving very fast. So that's one of the fundamental achievements under the NRM, that we are moving from analog, from manual processes to digital processes where we can all transact digitally.
1: Thank you very much, Honorable Minister. It's always good to have you here. So you have heard from the Minister of ICT and National Guidance, the Honorable Dr. Chris Badiomunsi, explaining IT. I'm also now joined by the Secretary General.
2: We are happy.
1: The Right Honorable Todong Richard is here. Congratulations, sir.
2: Thank you so much. It's a beautiful day. The sunshine is beautiful. We are witnessing another history. President Yoweri Kaguta Museveni is taking yet another oath of office to start another journey to properly handle issues of Ugandans. Thank you so much. We thank you for voting NRM. We thank you for voting President Museveni. Today is a beautiful day. We are all excited. If you are not in Kololo, please get to your television screen, watch whatever is taking place from your home.
1: Right, Honorable, the last time we met, we were in Lubowa, you and I, and you were exhausted as results were coming in. You had traversed the country. What areas do you need to improve as the NRM government for the people's mandate?
2: We know there are many things we have done, and there are quite a number we are yet to do. And for those we have not done, for you Ugandans, you know that what NRM promises, they will always deliver. We know we need to create space for the young people of Uganda to get jobs. We need to fight urban poverty. We need to open our rural areas for investment. We need to make sure the farmers have market for their products. We need to make sure that whatever farmers are putting their efforts on yield results. We need to remove middlemen from extorting farmers and making sure they... So all this put together is to help take money back to the rural areas. Our manifesto this time round is focusing at how we can take money to the ordinary person and make sure that the ordinary person in the village can have easy access to credible financial sources, have access to credible seedlings, have access to affordable skills to improve on his yields. So we are focusing at the rural household. I'm sure we are going to increase more money to PDM, we are giving more money to the youth, we are giving more money to the women, and we are giving more money to the vulnerable communities of this country.
1: Are you already working on 2031? Because this achievement is yours, you're already there. So are we looking at 2031, and what does that look like?
2: I am now seeing how the swearing-in of 2031 should be. I'm thinking that now. My mind is in 2031 now.
1: Thank you very much, Right Honorable. We appreciate your time there. We have been joined also by a new Honorable here. Good morning, how are
3: Good
1: you?
3: Good morning, I'm very fine, thank you so much. I'm called Honorable Namlondo Sarah, Owech Tambala from Buyenda, Umane Mpielect. I'm really humbled and grateful to be on this historical day. We are making history. We are having this president. This is as a very, very different function from whatever we've been having. It is really a good day. And then I'm calling upon everybody who is around here to please pray for our country, pray for this nation, pray for our mzee, and then ourselves as a nation, because whenever we put God ahead of us, everything goes on smoothly. Then the people of Buyende, I'm really happy that you made me who I am today, and I'm grateful. I'll always be humbled before my people, and then the nation at large. We really thank the president, because this time we are saying let's protect the gains, and Muzei is one of the gains we've really gained, and grateful to you, my brother, and humbled. Thank you so much. Namlondo Sarah Hassani from Buyende, woman MP elect.
1: That is Honorable Sarah from Buyende, MP elect, woman MP elect from Buyende there. But for now, we'll be taking you back to the broadcast house. We'll come back here when the president arrives, but most of the dignitaries are here, and we expect the president to arrive any time from now so that the inauguration can commence. From me, Timothy Nyangoso, to you at broadcast house.
4: Okay, muri zaito murungi nibiye byo ebiri hakisahe kororo ambei okurahizibwa rundo kurahira okumwembezi weihanga kukwija kuba rundi kukwenda kuba omubwire obuke okuruga hati kandi bibi wabanohura bali bamuhaba kungu rundi abakuru abamazire kwika hakichwe kekyo ambei halabe bembezi hano mu Uganda handengo ezikwa ukana kandi

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1: The heads of delegation from across the continent and from across the world that have joined us to recognize this historic day here in the Republic of Uganda. To you, our visiting delegates and distinguished guests, we invite you to explore Uganda. We invite you to explore this unique, beautiful pearl of Africa. We invite you to continue looking at the screens across the entire Koloro ceremonial grounds that will highlight the flora and fauna of this, our beautiful country, as we welcome you to the pearl of Africa. ESSE Youth Initiative, as you take position to entertain our distinguished guests, we want to welcome the global audience joining us across the digital platforms. We want to welcome the Ugandan diaspora that are joining us. Karibu sana. We want to welcome the Ugandans across the country watching and listening across the national televisions and radio stations. Welcome. On behalf of our Director of Ceremonies, we welcome you to this swearing-in and inauguration day as I invite the ESSE Youth Initiative Group to entertain us.
0: Happening there, and just on behalf of the Director of Ceremonies was our very own there. That is Maurice Mugisha. But we are still looking at the instruments of power that definitely any person on such a day, a president-elect, must be handed over. Now we've looked at the Constitution, the national flag, then we have the presidential standard, that is a flag. That is also another instrument of power that must be handed. Then we have the National Coat of Arms and the Public Seal. Now, another very important thing is the Public Seal there, because that is what verifies any very important document, that it has that and seen the possession of the President. Now, from there, the Chief Justice hands over one by one the instruments of power of the Republic of Uganda to the President. Then the Chief of Defense Forces hands over the instruments of the national defense to His Excellency, the President and Commander-in-Chief of the Armed Forces. Now, for the first time, this is another interesting thing. We are going to see the CDF, General Muhoozi Kainerugaba, handing over instruments of power to President-elect Yoweri Kaguta Museveni. And that is also history, I must say. That is going to go down now. You're lucky if you're Ugandan who's been alive and watching that you still capture that move of handing over instruments of power from the CDF, handing them over to the Commander-in-Chief of the Armed Forces today. Now, we'll have then the Head of Public Service and Secretary to Cabinet receives one by one of the instruments of power of the Republic of Uganda from, that is His Excellency, for custody. Now, those are some of the procedures that must happen, must be followed today. But like I earlier said, I'm not alone in studios. I have a man who was there in the CA as Ugandans decided on this journey. Remember, whatever we are doing today is constitutional. Honorable Sebaru, how does it feel having lived in a Uganda, having lived in a Uganda where we did not have such rule of law, presidents were being sworn in without any election, but today here we are, the seventh time we are

0: Social Action Fund, the NUSA 4 program, which we have about, where we have about $78 million that we are going to be spending to support micro projects in the entire northern Uganda project region. We have also started to introduce a number of other investments that we think can help people come out of poverty, improve their livelihoods, and also enhance wealth creation in households. This financial year alone, we have put in about 65 billion Uganda shillings to promote the growing of coffee in northern Uganda, which is doing where we are doing very, very well. As we speak now, we have supplied seedlings to the people, training the people, and we are going to be participating also, contributing towards improving helping the community to develop the coffee value chain in northern Uganda. As you are aware, we are also beginning to restock northern Uganda, as livestock, you know, was one of those investments in northern Uganda that was destroyed by the insurgencies and the war in northern Uganda. So this is also something that we are starting, and before the end of this month, we'll be paying out the money that will help the people to restock in northern Uganda. Of course, in addition to other investments from general investment from government, we invested in the roads infrastructure, we're investing in the extension of electricity, also now in improving the railway network to northern Uganda. Now, these are situations and the environment that will help promote production in northern Uganda.
1: Back to the revolution that was spearheaded by President Yoweri Museveni, rid Uganda of tyranny, unconstitutional leadership, and anarchy of leadership. We were earlier on watching the very first upstairs of Parliament, Verandah Parliament, and that is where he declared a fundamental change. And it,

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3: well decorated with Uganda's leading tourist attractions.
4: Distinguished ladies and gentlemen, we have their excellencies, the presidents of the following countries. His Excellency, the President of the Federal Republic of Somalia. We have Her Excellency, the President of the United Republic of Tanzania. We have His Excellency, the President of the Republic of Mozambique. We have His Excellency, the President of the Republic of Togo. We have His Excellency, the President of the Republic of South Sudan. We have His Excellency, the President of Sahrawi Arab Democratic Republic. We have His Excellency, the President of the Democratic Republic of Congo. We have His Excellency, the President of the Republic of Gabon. We have His Excellency, the President of the Republic of Burundi. And we have His Excellency, the President of Ethiopia. We also have the Deputy President of Kenya, the Vice President of Zimbabwe, the Vice President of Venezuela, the Prime Minister of...
5: This morning, give thanks for life.
4: The Prime Minister of Equatorial Guinea and the Deputy Prime Minister of Eswatini. Distinguished guests, ladies and gentlemen, we also have former presidents. We have the former president of Nigeria, His Excellency Olusegun Obasanjo. Ladies and gentlemen, His Excellency, the President of the Republic of Uganda, has arrived here at Kololo ceremonial grounds for the swearing in and inauguration ceremonies.
6: Banana, some yakka!

0: His Excellency shall be received by Her Excellency, the Vice President. The Right Honourable Prime Minister. The First Vice Chairman of the NRM. Right Honourable Secretary General, the Minister for the Presidency, the Chief of Defence Forces, the Inspector General of Police, and the Commissioner General of Prisons, as well as the Head of Service, the Head of Public Service, and Secretary to Cabinet.
1: We welcome His Excellency, the President and President-elect, the Commander-in-Chief of the Uganda People's Defense Forces. A big round of applause as the President assumes his position at the saluting dais.

Your Excellencies, distinguished guests, ladies and gentlemen, His Excellency the President and Commander-in-Chief will proceed to inspect the parade.

0: Mheshimiwa Rais wa Jamhuri ya Uganda na Amiri Jeshi Mkuu, wageni rasmi la kuaga iliyoandaliwa na Jeshi la Ulinzi wa Wananchi wa Uganda iko tayari kwa ukaguzi wako, Mheshimiwa Rais.
1: The Parade Commander, Brigadier General John Bosco Singuza, has invited the President to inspect the parade. His Excellency the President is accompanied by the Chief of Defense Forces and Senior Presidential Advisor, Special Operations General Muhoozi Kainerugaba. Distinguished ladies and gentlemen, the parade is constituted by the officers, men and women of the Uganda People's Defense Forces, the Uganda Police Force, and the Uganda Prison Service. At an appropriate moment, the parade participants will be joined by some arms of the Uganda People's Defense Forces. And these are the paratroopers and the Special Forces Command, the Artillery Division, the Motorized Infantry Division, some of the UPDF and aircraft systems, and finally, by some air platforms of the Uganda People's Defense Air Force.

His Excellency the President and Commander-in-Chief, General Yoweri Kaguta Museveni, paying tribute to the national flag, the Uganda national flag, and the Uganda People's Defense Forces flag. His Excellency the President has inspected the parade. He is accompanied by the Chief of Defense Forces and Senior Presidential Advisor for Special Operations, General Muhoozi Kainerugaba, and the Parade Commander, Brigadier General John Bosco Asinduza.

Your Excellencies, distinguished guests, ladies and gentlemen, what you see before you is the modern professional and combat ready and experienced elements of Uganda's armed forces led by the UPDF. The story of the UPDF has been told for a long time, but each time it is always a fascinating story. The Uganda People's Defense Forces traces its humble beginnings to the National Resistance Army. A small guerrilla force that launched a people's protracted struggle in February 1981. In February 1981, NRA was birthed on February 6, 1981. Under the leadership of then guerrilla and general of the resistance, Yoweri Kaguta Museveni. It was a tiny group of fighters, 42 in number, 27 of them armed, when they attacked Kabamba military barracks in Mubende district, marking the start of the 5-year Bush War under the then military dictatorship of Milton Obote. The NRA, now UPDF, has since moved the full circle. They have evolved over time, and they are now a powerful armed force that has not only secured peace and security in the country, but has also contributed to peace and stabilization operations within our region. Therefore, we salute His Excellency the President and Commander-in-Chief for his visionary leadership over the years that has transformed a small guerrilla force into a powerful national army that is the Uganda People's Defense Forces. And as the parade progresses, when it is joined by the other arms of UPDF, the paratroopers, the artillery division, the motorized infantry division, some of our anti-aircraft systems, and the Uganda People's Defense Air Force, I'm sure our visitors and all Ugandans present here today and those following us from all over the country and beyond will understand what I've been talking about.

0: His Excellency the President and Commander-in-Chief, General William Kabuta Museveni, is just about finishing inspecting the parade. He will thereafter be guided and ushered in to his position in the very, very important person's tent. And thereafter, we will witness the next drill activity, which will be the lowering of the presidential standard flag. Your Excellency,
1: Mheshimiwa Rais, kwanza kabisa kwa kwanza baada ya kuaga, naomba kuendelea na kwanza Mheshimiwa Rais.
0: The parade commander has requested for permission from His Excellency the President and the Commander in Chief to proceed with the parade. The next element of this parade, as I was highlighting a few moments ago, will be lowering of the presidential standard flag. Ladies and gentlemen, the lowering of the presidential standard flag will imply that the current term of office of the interim administration from 2021 to 2026 will have come to an end. That event will be followed by the swearing in process after we have had a word of prayer from our members of the clergy, led by the Archbishop of the Church of Uganda, His Grace, the Most Reverend Dr. Samuel Stephen Kagimba Mugalu, and His Eminence Sheikh Shaban Ramadan Mubaje, the Mufti of Uganda.

His Excellency the President will proceed to his position in the VVIP tent. And while there, the flag guard will march and lower the presidential standard flag. Our distinguished guests stand up to receive His Excellency the President and the Commander-in-Chief. His Excellency the President is greeting his special guests, visiting heads of state and government from the East African region and beyond, and all our friends in the world who have come here. We are deeply honored by your presence, and we salute and appreciate your coming. His Excellency the President and Commander-in-Chief is having a small tete-a-tete with our visiting dignitaries, heads of state and government. His Excellency the President is going to be guided to stand in his position at the podium as they lower the presidential standard flag. Parade Commander, His Excellency the President, saying hello to his visiting guests. His Excellency the President and the Commander-in-Chief, the President-elect, is still having a small tete-a-tete with our very distinguished visitors, heads of state and government, and other international delegations from all countries around the world. We are honored and deeply appreciate the presence of all those who have traveled from far and wide to join Ugandans and His Excellency the President-elect as he is sworn in for another historic term of office from 2026 to 2031. Ugandans have expressed their confidence in His Excellency's visionary leadership, and they granted him another popular mandate. His Excellency the President will take his position and remain standing as we lower the presidential standard flag. Parade Commander.

screen. Screen, eh,

0: Begadnaku.
1: Ada bagi ini mah, di bagara.

0: 本山野鬼。
1: Your Excellencies and distinguished guests, ladies and gentlemen, what you've just seen has been the lowering of the presidential standard flag, marking the end of the current term of office of the NRM administration.
0: Tarabusa Bedera! Ya Puri! Muri! Lagaza!
1: Marking the end of the NRM administration from 2021 to 2026. We will shortly embark on another one after the swearing-in processes. But first, we will have prayers by our distinguished eminent members of the clergy.
2: Your Excellency, General Yoweri Kaguta Museveni, President-elect, Your Excellencies, visiting heads of state and government, distinguished ladies and gentlemen, allow me to introduce the directors of ceremonies for today's occasion, and the director of ceremonies is none other than Her Excellency Jessica Alupo, who shall be leading us through the swearing-in procedures. She is assisted by myself, Vincent Bajire, from the Ministry of Foreign Affairs, Colonel Chris Magezi of the UPDF, and Maurice Mugisha of the Uganda Broadcasting Corporation. With that, Your Excellency, allow me to invite the clergy to lead us in a prayer of invocation, and they'll be led by Right Reverend Associate Professor Fred Sheldon Mwesigwa, the Dean of the Province of the Church of Uganda, representing the Most Reverend Stephen Kazimba Mugalu, the Archbishop of the Church of Uganda. We shall also have His Eminence Sheikh Shaban Ramadan Mubaje, the Mufti of Uganda, leading us in the prayers. You're welcome, gentlemen.
3: A prayer for the dedication of His Excellency General Museveni to Buhaburwa and Uganda as a nation. Let us pray. Our Heavenly Father and gracious Lord, our help in ages past, for years to come, we gather today at a historical moment and event of witnessing the swearing-in ceremony of the 8th President of the Republic of Uganda, who is running for the 7th term in office, His Excellency General Yoweri Kaguta Museveni, following a presidential election in which he garnered an electoral victory of 71.65%. O Lord, your word in Isaiah 55, verse 8 says, your ways are not our ways. We can only say, your will be done. We thank you, dear Lord, for the healing and recovery of the First Lady, Mama Janet Museveni, and we continue to pray for her. And we thank you for the support she gave her husband during elections. We commit into your hands the First Family. May you give them to good health, wisdom, loving Father. We thank you for the Republic of Uganda as a nation that you have lavished your love upon, as exemplified by the different tribes that continue to live in harmony, the different religious and faith communities, the good soils for farming, minerals, oil and gas, the thriving flora and fauna, the beautiful climate that is conducive for habitation and production, but above all, the welcoming and genuine nature and character of Ugandans. It is this nation, dear Lord, which we as Christians, who comprise 84% of the population as per the 2024 census report, that we hereby dedicate, and at whose helm is His Excellency General Kaguta Museveni, whom we look to steer to greater heights of peace, unity, and progress. And lastly, dear Lord, we pray that you give wisdom to His Excellency the President, guided by you to identify the best of the best leaders who are hardworking, conscientious, trustworthy, and corruption-free, that will assist our cherished nation, Uganda, to make a leap forward in the middle-income status. I pray all this in the matchless name of our Lord and our precious Savior, Jesus Christ. And the peace of God, which passes all understanding, keep your hearts and minds in the knowledge and love of God and of His Son, Jesus Christ. And the blessing of God Almighty, Father, Son, and the Holy Spirit, keep you, Your Excellency, Mama Jeneti, and the family. Keep the nation of Uganda now and always.
4: Bismillah ar-Rahman ar-Rahim. In the name of Allah, the most gracious, the most merciful. O Allah, Lord of all creation, we gather here today in gratitude as your servant, Yoweri Kaguta Museveni, takes oath for another term in office. Bless him, his family, and his government with wisdom, justice, and compassion. Strengthen them to uphold the fairness, protect the weak, and promote prosperity in Uganda. O Allah, we pray for the institutions of governance, parliament, judiciary, and all leaders. Grant them integrity, humility, and sincerity in service. Inspire them to judge with justice. Protect the rights of the people. Uphold the trust placed upon them. O Allah, you say it in the Holy Quran, Inna Allah ya'murukum an tu'addu al-amanati ila ahliha. Indeed, Allah commands you to render trust to whom they are due. And when you judge between people, to judge with justice. O Allah, guide Uganda to continued peace and stability. Extend your mercy to East Africa, to Africa, and to the world at large. Unite our people in cooperation and a mutual respect. Remove division and a conflict and replace them with harmony and a brotherhood. O Allah, we pray to you to make Uganda a beacon of stability, East Africa a region of unity, and Africa a continent of strength and dignity. We pray all this in your mighty name. Amen.
2: Thank you very much, the clergy. It is now my honor and privilege to invite Her Excellency Jessica Alupo Epel, who is our Director of Ceremonies, to come and take us through the swearing-in proceedings. You're welcome, Your Excellency.

0: Your Excellency, General Yoweri Kaguta Museveni, President of the Republic of Uganda, President-elect, Your Excellencies, visiting heads of state and government, and other distinguished heads of delegations, the Right Honourable Speaker of Parliament of Uganda, and your colleagues, speakers of various national assemblies, who will be introduced later, the Right Honourable Chief Justice Flavian Zeija, the first National Vice Chairman of the National Resistance Movement, the Right Honourable Prime Minister, Honourable Robin Anabanja, the Secretary General of the National Resistance Movement, and your colleagues, the Secretary Generals of the ruling parties from across Africa and beyond, Your Excellencies, heads of delegations and diplomatic missions, distinguished ladies and gentlemen in your respective capacities, ladies and gentlemen, we are gathered here today to witness a moment of profound constitutional significance, the swearing-in ceremony of the President-elect of the Republic of Uganda. This solemn occasion is enshrined in Article 98, Clause 3 of the Constitution of the Republic of Uganda, which expressly mandates that before assuming the high office of president, a person duly elected to that office shall take and subscribe to the oath of allegiance and the presidential oath, as prescribed in the fourth schedule of our constitution. It is therefore in fulfillment sacred constitutional duty and honor of the democracy and the will of the people of Uganda that we convene here today to bear witness as the President-elect formally assumes the mantle of leadership of our great nation, Uganda. Excellencies, we are at the verge of the defining moment of our day today. As I have just said, I now take this opportunity to invite the chairperson of the Electoral Commission to proceed to the swearing-in podium for the swearing-in and inauguration protocols. Justice Simon Byabakama, please take the stage. Excellencies, ladies and gentlemen, we are now at the commencement of the exact reason, the procedure of the exact reason why we are here.
1: Let us first give reverence to the Most High God, who has enabled us all to gather here, breathing in this fresh air, which is not paid for or supplied by anybody. We live in Him, of Him, and by Him. To Him, therefore, be the glory forever and ever. Amen. President-elect, Yoweri Tubuhaburwa Kaguta Museveni. Together with your entourage, your excellencies, the visiting heads of state and government, the leaders of delegations and representatives of government, your excellencies, the former heads of state present, His Lordship, the Chief Justice of Uganda, and all the distinguished guests, ladies and gentlemen. Let me have the honor, first of all, to introduce to you my colleagues, the members of the Uganda Electoral Commission, with whom we strive to navigate through the at times turbulent electoral waters. Hajati Aisha Lubega, Deputy Chairperson. Commissioner Stephen Tashovia. Commissioner Peter Emery. Commissioner Caroline Bainemari. Commissioner Dr. Simba Kayunga Sali. Commissioner Anthony Okero. Together with our Secretary to the Commission, Mr. Richard Babo Kamugisha, and all the staff of the Electoral Commission who are here present. On behalf of the Electoral Commission of Uganda, I wish to welcome you all to this solemn occasion where we are about to witness the swearing-in of the President-elect of the Republic of Uganda for the next 5 years. Sorry. Distinguished guests, Article 61, Clause 2 of the Constitution of the Republic of Uganda uncompromisingly requires the Electoral Commission to hold presidential, general parliamentary and local government elections within the first 30 days of the last 122 days before the expiration of the president, parliament or local government councils, as the case may be. According to Article 105, Clause 1 of the Constitution, the person elected as President of Uganda shall hold office for a term of 5 years. Now, having been sworn in and assumed office on the 12th of May, 2021, the term of the office holder expires today, therefore. And Article 105, Clause 3, explicitly states that the office of the President shall become vacant on the expiration of the period specified in this article. The lowering of the national flag we have just witnessed signifies that the said office is vacant as we talk now. But do not get alarmed or start developing strange ideas. We are going to fill that void in a few moments from now. Accordingly, the Electoral Commission, in fulfillment of Articles 61(2) and 105(1) of the Constitution, organized, conducted, and held presidential elections on Thursday, the 15th of January, 2026. Articles 103, Clause 7 of the Constitution and Section 59 of the Presidential Elections Act require the Electoral Commission to ascertain, publish, and declare the results of the presidential election within 48 hours from the close of polling. I'm glad to announce the Electoral Commission accomplished that onerous task on the 17th of January 2026 when it declared the final results. Let me unequivocally state it here that the Commission complied with all the requirements of the law regarding the handling of the results, right from the polling station to the district tally center and to the national tally center. From the declared results, candidate Yoweri Tubuhaburwa Kaguta Museveni emerged as the winner, he having satisfied the requirements of Article 103, Clause 4 of the Constitution and Section 54, Subsection 4 of the Presidential Elections Act, which stipulate that, I quote, "A candidate shall not be declared elected as president unless the number of votes cast in favor of that candidate at the presidential election is more than 50% of the valid votes cast at the election," end of quote. Candidate Yoweri Tubuhaburwa Kaguta Museveni obtained 71.6% of the valid votes cast, which was well over and above the 50% threshold, and was therefore declared elected president. I do congratulate you, candidate Yoweri Tubuhaburwa Kaguta Museveni, for being elected president of the Republic of Uganda for another term. I also congratulate your team, which worked tirelessly to ensure that you secure this victory. I also congratulate all the candidates who offered themselves and participated in the presidential, parliamentary, and local government councils elections. On behalf of the Commission, I further extend our deep appreciation to all our esteemed stakeholders in the electoral process. These include the government, which wholly and fully funded all the electoral programs, the political parties and organizations that offered candidates and also participated in this process, the civil society organizations, education organizations, the media, our development partners, security agencies, election observers, religious leaders, cultural leaders, among others, for all the support and the various roles you played to ensure successful, peaceful conduct and conclusion of the general election. However, our greatest gratitude goes to all those persons who constitute the opening words of our Constitution, printed in capital letters, what? We, the people of Uganda. On the 15th of January 2026, the millions of citizens who are registered voters left their homes and proceeded to their respective polling stations. 50,739 stations scattered in all corners of the country for the singular purpose of exercising their sovereign power enshrined in Article 1 of the Constitution. The said article expressly states that, quote, the people shall express their will and consent on who shall govern them and how they should be governed through regular, free and fair elections of their representatives or through referenda, end of quote. In so doing, the citizens of this country demonstrated their unflinching resolve and awareness that the destiny of this country lies solely in their hands. Further, that whatever the challenges or distortions on the democratic path, these can and shall always be resolved by Ugandans and here in this country. They rejected fear and embraced hope, realizing that the enormous potential available in this wonderfully gifted country can only be harnessed in an environment of peace and stability. They have therefore rejected any form of instability. It is for the same reasons that the people of Uganda maintained an environment of peace and tranquility, respecting one another as they calmly went about the business of casting their votes for the candidate of one's choice. I salute you, the citizens of this country, for enabling today's event to take place. Needless to say, if you are not going out to vote in those polling stations, we probably, most probably, would not be here. And now, on behalf of the Electoral Commission, ladies and gentlemen, I have the honor to introduce to you all the President-elect, the one whom, out of 8 candidates, the people of Uganda preferred, Yoweri Tibuhaburwa Kaguta Museveni. And I would ask him to step forward and come to the podium. Mr. President-elect, can you please come to the podium?
2: Did you know? Signing up as a DARIF affiliate is completely free. No fees, no upfront costs.
1: The Chief Justice, I also ask you to come to the podium and preside over the next proceedings. Chief Justice of Uganda, accompanied by the Chief Registrar and the Head of Public Service and Secretary to Cabinet. Madam Lucy, please come to the podium. Your Lordship, the Chief Justice of Uganda, I hereby present to you Yoweri Tibuhaburwa Kaguta Museveni, the President-elect. He, having fulfilled all requirements as directed by the Constitution and the Presidential Elections Act, you can now proceed to administer the oath of allegiance and oath of the President so that the people of Uganda can have the President they preferred after so many. Long live the people of Uganda, long live the people of East Africa, long live the people of Africa. For God and my country, thank you very much. God bless you.
3: Yoweri Tibuhaburwa Kaguta Museveni, swear in the name of the Almighty God that I will be faithful and bear true allegiance to the Republic of Uganda, and that I will preserve, protect, and defend the Constitution. So help me God. I, Yoweri Tibuhaburwa Kaguta Museveni, swear in the name of the Almighty God that I shall faithfully exercise the functions of the President of Uganda and shall uphold, preserve, protect, and defend the Constitution and observe the laws of Uganda, and that I shall promote the welfare of the people of Uganda. So help me God.
0: His Excellency the President has successfully taken the oath of allegiance and the oath of presidency. He is now signing on the respective protocols. Excellencies, invited guests, ladies and gentlemen, we now have a new president. Who will take us through the presidential term 2026-2031.
4: Thank you, NRM cadres. Thank you, NRM leaders. Thank you, NRM mobilizers. His Excellency the President is signing. And the Chief Justice is leading him through that procedure. His Excellency the President will now receive the instruments of power of the Republic of Uganda. He has received the Constitution. His Excellency is now receiving the national flag. Those are the instruments of power. Next, His Excellency the President is going to receive the Presidential Standard Flag. His Excellency the President has received the Presidential Standard Flag. Instruments of power. He has received the National Anthem. The Uganda National Anthem. And His Excellency the President is now receiving the National Coat of Arms. The National Coat of Arms. And he's last but not least receiving the Public Seal. His Excellency the President has received the Public Seal. So our newly elected President, who has successfully been sworn in and inaugurated, has received all the six instruments of power.
5: Yes!
4: The Constitution, the National Flag, the Presidential Standard Flag, the National Anthem, the National Coat of Arms, and the Public Seal. He has also received the Chief of Defense Forces has handed over to His Excellency the President the instrument of power of the Republic of Uganda. The head of public service is the custodian of the instruments of power, and they have indeed been handed over to her. His Excellency the President is now proceeding to receive the National Service Parade Commander.

0: Parade Commander.
1: Semangat! 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Hukum! 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

0: Mheshimiwa Rais wa Jamhuri wa Uganda na Amiri Jeshi Mkuu, gwada rasmi la kuapisha iliyoandaliwa na Jeshi la Ulinzi ya Wananchi wa Uganda iko tayari kwa ukaguzi wako, Mheshimiwa Rais.
1: His Excellency the President is now proceeding to parade for the first time as a newly inaugurated President of the Republic of Uganda. Excellencies, the presidential standard flag was earlier lowered, but it has now been hoisted, marking the beginning of the presidential term 2026-2031.

0: Your Excellencies, distinguished guest ladies and gentlemen, a very big round of applause to Her Excellency, the Vice President, Honorable Jessica Alupo, for managing very well that segment of the program. We earlier on saw the President take the oath of allegiance, the oath of the President, and then receive the instruments of power of the Republic of Uganda. He also received the instruments of national defense from the Chief.
1: Every sunrise brings a new beginning. At Mount Kenya University,
0: Special Operations General Muhoozi Kainerugaba and those included the shield and the scimitar or the general's sword, and they were well received, and we now have the President fully in charge as willed by the majority of the people of Uganda on 15th January 2026. His Excellency the President is inspecting the parade, which is now in the Alpha and Omega formation for the first time as President in the new term 2026-2031. His Excellency the President and Commander-in-Chief is accompanied by the Chief of Defense Forces and Senior Presidential Advisor for Special Operations, General Muhoozi Kainerugaba, and the Parade Commander, Brigadier General John Bosco Asinguza. Once the President and Commander-in-Chief has concluded inspecting the parade, we will have the parade march past in slow and quick time, and also an arms display of selected UPDF arms. They will join in after the parade has marched past in quick time. And the UPDF arms expected to join the parade are the UPDF paratroopers under the Special Forces Command, the Artillery Division, the Motorized Infantry Division, some of our anti-aircraft systems, and finally, by some platforms of the Uganda People's Defense Air Force.

the motorized infantry division, anti-aircraft systems, and the Uganda People's Defense Forces. The Uganda People's Defense Forces will have... The Uganda People's Defense Air Forces will have the Cobra formation, composed of helicopters, the Sparrow formation, the Eagle formation, the Puma formation, and the Tiger formation.

0: His Excellency the President and Commander-in-Chief, accompanied by the Chief of Defense Forces and Senior Presidential Advisor for Special Operations, is just about to conclude the noble duty of inspecting the parade. As Commander-in-Chief, for the first time in the new administration that will run from this day, May 12, 2026, to May 12, 2031.
1: Mheshimiwa Rais, huo ndio mwisho wa ukaguzi wa gwaride ya kuapisha, na wao wamekuendelea na gwaride. Mheshimiwa Rais,
0: Your Excellencies, distinguished guests, ladies and gentlemen, His Excellency the President-elect, now sworn-in President of the Republic of Uganda and Commander-in-Chief of the UPDF, has finished inspecting the parade. He will shortly be ushered into his position, and then we will have the parade march in slow and quick time, followed by arms display elements that will also participate in the parade. And thereafter, the parade will march in review order.

Earlier on, we witnessed the noble and constitutional duty performed by the chairperson of the Electoral Commission and the Chief Justice of the Republic of Uganda. We also thank Her Excellency the Vice President for managing that part of the program very well.

His Excellency the President is resuming his position, the very, very important persons. Tent, and thereafter the parade commander will take over and conduct the parade in slow and quick time.

0: Bleu.
1: The parade commander, Brigadier General John Bosco Senguza, has invited the brass band composed of the UPDF, the Uganda Police, and the Uganda Prison Service to assume their position as the parade prepares for the march past in slow and quick time.

Your Excellencies and distinguished guests, the color party is right in front of the dais, and we salute the color party. Your Excellencies and distinguished guests, the parade is now in slow march. Enjoy the parade.

Your Excellencies and distinguished guests, the parade has switched to quick march. And at the end of the quick march, we will have UPDF arms that I earlier pointed out joining the parade. The paratroopers under the Special Forces Command, the Artillery Division, the Motorized Infantry Division, some of our anti-aircraft systems, and air platforms of the Uganda People's Defense Air Force. A very colorful parade on a very auspicious occasion, and the weather is beautiful indeed. Just what we would have wished for. The color party is right here with us in quick march.

0: Your Excellencies, distinguished guests, ladies and gentlemen, like I had earlier alerted you, the parade is now being joined by UPDF arms. We will have the paratroopers land on these grounds anytime from now. But in the meantime, the arms display is led by the UPDF Artillery Division. Your Excellencies, distinguished guests, ladies and gentlemen, what you are seeing now in front of you is some of the UPDF arms that have joined the parade at this point, led by the UPDF Artillery Division. Your Excellencies and distinguished guests, the story of the UPDF has been told for a long time, but every time the story is as fascinating to listen to as the first time. The UPDF traces its humble beginnings to the National Resistance Army, a small guerrilla force that launched a protracted people's struggle in February 1981 under the indefatigable leadership and visionary leader of the resistance, General Yoweri Kaguta Museveni. This was a small and tiny group of fighters, 42 in number, 27 armed, which attacked Kabamba on February 6, 1981. In 1986, the NRA became the National Army, and upon the adoption of the 1995 Constitution, was renamed the Uganda People's Defense Forces. The NRA, now UPDF, has transformed over the years, and these are some of the very modern equipment in the possession of the Uganda People's Defense Forces that has ensured we keep the peace and security in our country and contribute to regional peace and stabilization operations. Your Excellencies and distinguished guests, in front of you are still elements of the UPDF Artillery Division. Today, the UPDF is a very robust and modern, powerful military force that has achieved many things over the years. The peace and security, which I just talked about, anchored on key modernization and professionalization themes, such as equipped and trained for combat and peace support operations. And indeed, what you see here are some of those arms that define the UPDF as a modern experienced combat force that is ready to do its job. The Field Artillery Division is commanded by Major General Daniel Kakono. Your Excellencies and distinguished guests, ladies and gentlemen, right now in front of you are elements of the motorized infantry division of the Uganda People's Defense Forces. These are armored fighting vehicles, very important force multipliers on the battlefield that work closely with infantry troops to achieve our military objectives. These are elements of the motorized infantry division. The UPDF is equipped and trained for combat, and we are ready for any assignment as guided by the President and the Commander-in-Chief. The UPDF has also greatly enhanced its rapid deployment capability and our ability to sustain the tempo of operations in any environment. As you can see, the different arms of the UPDF imply the UPDF's well-attained capability to conduct joint combined operations, enhancing our interoperability between the different services and arms, and ensuring we keep at pace with modern technology systems. Your Excellencies, ladies and gentlemen, these are still elements of the UPDF Motorized Infantry Division. As a modern, well-constituted and organized People's Army, the UPDF is made up of four services. We have the Land Forces, the Air Forces, the Special Forces Command, and the Reserve Force. The UPDF Artillery Division and the Motorized Infantry Division are ground-based force multipliers that support the their military objective. The Uganda People's Defense Forces are well trained, well equipped, and there is no task that is too difficult for the UPDF to achieve. Indeed, as a reminder, and especially as information for some of our visitors today, the NRA, now Uganda People's Defense Forces, since the 1995 Constitution, has decisively defeated close to 30 insurgent groups that sought to destabilize the hard-won peace and stability in our country. We are aware that our immediate post-independence history was nothing but volatile, a period of great instability that was characterized by military dictatorships and governments of the day that had no respect for human rights, that instituted state-inspired violence against defenseless citizens. And as the motorized infantry division concluded their march past, we are now joined, Your Excellencies and distinguished guests, by some of the UPDF anti-aircraft systems that have now also joined the parade. What you are seeing before you are some of the UPDF anti-aircraft systems. They supplement the efforts of the Uganda People's Defense Air Force to keep Uganda's airspace safe and secure, and to engage from the ground hostile objects in the air within the territory of the Republic of Uganda. Your Excellencies and distinguished guests, the functions of the Defense Forces include the preservation and defense of our sovereignty and territorial integrity of this country. And as you can see, we are well equipped to undertake that function. We also cooperate with and support the civilian authority in national emergencies and other disasters. And most importantly, we promote and foster strong harmony, understanding between the defense forces and the wananchi. Your Excellencies, before you are still some of the systems of the Uganda People's Defense Forces and aircraft capabilities. They are part of this parade. Any moment now, we will also witness the dropping of paratroopers on this very grounds. The other arm of the UPDF, the Uganda People's Defense Air Force, will also join the parade any moment from now, approaching these parade grounds from the eastern direction. From its early beginnings and its inception, the UPDF has been built on a strong foundation of discipline, ethics, and accountability. We respect the rule of law, we respect human rights, and we adhere to our military code of conduct. And those who fail to keep pace with the laws of Uganda and those of the military, we have our justice systems that ensure we remain a disciplined and accountable force. And perhaps our strongest and most important force multiplier is our strong civil-military cooperation. The UPDF is because of the strong support we get from the wananchi, but also quite significant has been the consistent and visionary support and the guidance of His Excellency the President and the Commander-in-Chief, General Yoweri Kaguta Museveni, that has turned us into what we are. Your Excellencies and distinguished guests here, our paratroopers are already airborne, Our paratroopers are already airborne, and they will be landing on this very ground. In 1986, and even in the 1990s, the UPDF did not have any special forces, let alone paratroopers to talk about.
1: This one's up, we'll be instructing the people there so they can come down.
0: And in this respect, I want to salute the Chief of Defense Forces and Senior Presidential Advisor, General Muhoozi Kainerugaba, who was for a long time the commander of the Special Forces Command, and who oversaw the development and improved capability of Uganda's Special Forces and the paratroopers whom we are about to see land on this very, very special ceremonial grounds here at Kololo. Our paratroopers are already airborne. Those who have and still possess good sight have probably already seen some, and they are descending here in a very controlled and orderly fashion. These are your own sons and daughters. Paratroopers, a very important element of the Special Forces Command. 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Your Excellencies and distinguished guests, we've seen some of our paratrooper commandos who are landing. They descended from very high in the skies and they have joined the parade, and they were indeed part of the parade. Your Excellencies and distinguished guests, some of the air platforms of the Uganda People's Defense Air Force that I talked about earlier are inbound. They are approaching these parade grounds from the eastern direction. They are approaching these grounds from the eastern direction. They are led by the Cobra Formation. The Cobra Formation is composed of one MI-17 helicopter piloted by Colonel Hassan Waiswa, and he is the pilot in command. It is in the front and it is carrying the national flag. We have another MI-17 helicopter in the rear, and we have two escort attack helicopters, one MI-24 helicopter gunship on the right and one MI-28 helicopter gunship on the left. They are also part of the parade, and the pilot in command, Colonel Hassan Waiswa, has a message for His Excellency the President. That was Colonel Hassan Waiswa. He has congratulated His Excellency the President for assuming the highest office in the land. Your Excellencies and distinguished guests, ladies and gentlemen, the different arms on display of the Uganda People's Defense Forces indicate our acquired capabilities to engage in joint combined operations. These elements work together to achieve one military objective. Here we have the helicopters in Cobra formation. Here they are, and they are part of the parade activities. Your Excellencies and distinguished guests, the Cobra formation is followed by the Sparrow formation. The Uganda People's Defense Air Force has different types of aircraft for different tasks, for different assignments, and all of them work together on the same mission. aircraft. We have combat aircraft of all types. We have surveillance aircraft of all types. And we have aircrafts for different combat roles. Your Excellencies and distinguished guests, approaching the parade grounds is the Sparrow Formation of the Uganda People's Defense Air Force. And they are part of the parade. The parade is still ongoing with the participation of these select UPDF arms. And right now what we are watching before us is the Uganda People's Defense Air Force

have been able to achieve. For instance, the pilot in command is Colonel Hassan Waiswa, a senior pilot. We have other pilots in helicopters we earlier saw. And flying overhead are the Eagle Formation, also of the Uganda People's Defense Air Force.

Your Excellencies and distinguished guests, next on display from the Uganda People's Defense Air Force is the Puma Formation. The Puma Formation is inbound here on the parade grounds. Puma 1, piloted by Captain Nathan Mwebaza, the pilot in command. Puma 2, piloted by Captain Ronald Baluku, the pilot in command. Puma 3, piloted by Captain Ronald Bogere, pilot in command. And Puma 4, piloted by Captain Stephen Bainomujisa, the pilot in command. And here they are. Puma formation. Your Excellencies, distinguished guests, ladies and gentlemen, we will have one of the Puma 4 aircraft coming back here on the parade grounds to conduct some maneuvers. And as I will remind you, the Uganda People's Defense Forces is composed of four services: the Land Forces, the Air Forces, the Special Forces, and the Reserve Force. All the four different services of the Uganda People's Defense Forces have been on display this afternoon. Puma 4 is here, one of our elite pilots. Puma 4, piloted by Captain Stephen Bainomujisa. Puma 4 is coming for one more round. And Puma 4 will be followed by the Tiger Sukhoi. And it is also inbound on this very significant and special ceremonial grounds. It is here and will be joining the parade any moment from now. Thank you.

Puma 4 is coming to exit and will be followed by the Tiger, Sukhoi.

Quite impressive indeed. Your Excellencies, ladies and gentlemen, we will now have the last presentation from the Uganda People's Defense Air Force, the Tiger Sukhoi, and here it is on the parade grounds. The Tiger Sukhoi has joined the parade ground and is piloted by Lieutenant Emmanuel Sajabi, the pilot in command, and he is co-pilot. He's Lieutenant Sam Kwasibwe.

There it is. Lieutenant Emmanuel Sajabi and Lieutenant Sam Nkwasibwe in charge of the Tiger, Sukhoi.

Les Tigers scoring

Your Excellencies, distinguished guests, ladies and gentlemen, this marks the end of the parade. We thank His Excellency, the President of the Democratic Republic of Congo, who joined us on this very special occasion and who is bidding us farewell. But the function continues. Back to the parade commander.

Your Excellencies and distinguished guests, that was the full UPDF parade. That was augmented by UPDF arms on display, the artillery division, the motorized infantry division, some of the UPDF anti-aircraft systems, the UPDF Defense Air Force. The UPDF Defense Forces Air Force and the paratroopers under the Special Forces Command.

Ziemniaka! 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

mesmo. 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

0: أبيك وكر. طيب
1: The parade commander, Brigadier General John Bosco Asinguza, is coming to ask for permission from His Excellency the President to remove the color party.
0: Mheshimiwa Rais, huo ndio mwisho wa gwaride. Naomba kutoa bendera ya njano, Mheshimiwa Rais.
2: Are you looking for a dream house? Or do you want to buy, sell, or rent property? Well,
0: Jabedera!

Your Excellencies and distinguished guests, the President and Commander-in-Chief, General Yoweri Kaguta Museveni, granted permission to the Parade Commander, Brigadier General John Bosco Singuza, to march off the colors from the parade. And what you are seeing is the process of marching off the colors, which have been duly received by the Military Police Brigade under tight escort, indeed. And that's how much the security services revere the national colors, the national flag, and the flag of the Uganda People's Defense Forces. We thank the Excellencies, heads of state and government, who made time to join His Excellency the President on this very special function when he took oath of office for the new term 2026-2031. The Excellencies and heads of state and government will be leaving at an appropriate time and in an orderly and organized way. We've already had the President of DRC, His Excellency Felix Tshisekedi, who has left us. We thank him for making time. And he will be followed by His Excellency President Salva Kiir of South Sudan, who will also leave. And he will be followed by His Excellency the President of Burundi. His Excellency the President of Burundi will be followed by His Excellency the President of Parade Command and all distinguished guests in your respective capacities to remain seated. Remain seated. Congratulations, Parade Commander, Brigadier General John Bosco Singuza, for a job well done. A big round of applause. He has now handed over the parade to the parade second in command, Colonel Stuart Agawa. Colonel Stuart Agawa will proceed to march off the parade from the parade square. We salute the gallant officers, men and women, who have participated in today's parade, including the different arms of UPDF.

0: much and hope after that they will be yeah.
1: Congratulations.
0: Huh?
1: Congratulations.
0: And then invite you to come to the head of state and address the nation.
1: He introduces. Shall follow the compromises.
2: Your Excellencies and distinguished guests, ladies and gentlemen, a big round of applause to the officers, men and women, who have given us a very colorful parade performance. Thank you very much. I will now hand over back to my co-MC, the Permanent Secretary Minister of Foreign Affairs, Honorable Vincent Bajire, who will in turn invite the Director of Ceremonies, Her Excellency, the Vice President, Honorable Jessica Alupo. Over to you, Honorable Vincent Bajire.
1: Thank you very much, Colonel Chris Magezi, and indeed the commander of the parade, for that excellent job that you have done. Your Excellency and distinguished guests, the Director of Ceremonies, Her Excellency the Vice President, will now congratulate His Excellency the President upon assumption of the highest office in the land. And thereafter, she shall introduce visiting heads of state and government to His Excellency the President. Your Excellency, Jessica Alupo.

0: Your Excellency, distinguished guests, the parade commander has taken us through a very spectacular parade, much past in quick and slow time. And today, he decided also to entertain us with the UPDF paratroopers, SFC, the UPDF infantry, motorized infantry division, the UPDF artillery division, the UPDF anti-aircraft systems, and the UPDF Air Force platforms. Excellencies, I believe that he deserves appreciation. Join me in thanking His Excellency, the President, and the Parade Commander. What the Parade Commander has done is a clear demonstration that the Commander-in-Chief is prepared to defend the national interests of the people of Uganda, and indeed to secure the whole country and the region. Your Excellencies, visiting heads of state and government, and other distinguished heads of delegations, the Right Honorable Anita Among, the Speaker of Uganda Parliament, and your colleagues, the Speaker of the Senate of Kenya, the Right Honorable Kingi Amason, the Chairperson of the National Council of Namibia, the Right Honorable Lucas Sinimbo Muha, the Right Honorable Joseph Ngere Pasiko, the Speaker of the Transitional National Assembly of South Sudan, Mabo Memory Chinomona, President of the Senate of the Parliament of Zimbabwe, Right Honorable Joseph Ntakirutimana, Speaker of East African Legislative Assembly, Right Honorable Dr. Ashebir Woldegeorgis Gayo, First Vice President of the Pan-African Parliament, Your Lordship the Chief Justice Flavian Zeija, the Chief Justice of Uganda, the Right Honorable Haji Moses Kigongo, the first National Vice Chairman of the National Resistance Movement, the Right Honorable Robina Nabanja, the Prime Minister of Uganda, the Secretary General of the National Resistance Movement, Right Honorable Richard Todwong, and your colleagues, Secretary Generals from sister parties, including Honorable Professor Abdel Karim Ben Barek, Secretary General of the National Liberation Front of Algeria, Honorable Dr. Asha Rose Migiro, Secretary General of Chama Chama Penduzi of Tanzania, the Honorable Mr. Fikile Mbalula, Secretary General of the African National Congress of South Africa, the Senator Hassan Omar Hassan of the United Democratic Alliance of Kenya, the Right Honorable Reverend Ndikuri Rio, Secretary General of the National Council of the Defense of Democratic Forces of Defense of Democracy of Burundi, and Honorable Dr. Akol Paul Kodit, Secretary General of the Sudan People's Liberation Movement of South Sudan, and the Zimbabwe African National Union Patriotic Front, the Right Honourable Abedlicho Mchube, Right Honourable Dr. Justin Nsengiyumva, Prime Minister of the Rwanda Patriotic Front, and the Honourable Atupele Austin Muluzi, President of the United Democratic Front of Malawi. My colleagues, ministers present, excellencies, heads of diplomatic missions, honorable members of parliament and other political leaders present, our cultural leaders, our religious leaders, ladies and gentlemen. Your Excellency, I am now left with two brief items to present to you, and then I will proceed to welcome you to speak to us. And the first of the two brief items is to congratulate you. Your Excellency, I wish in a special way to welcome all delegations that have come from far and near to be part of this historic occasion. I take the singular honor to congratulate Your Excellency, the President of the Republic of Uganda, on your election victory and indeed on your swearing in and inauguration, which has just taken place. Your Excellency's score of 71.65% in the 2026 presidential elections is evidence of the massive support that you and the NRM enjoy in the country. Your victory in all areas across the country also symbolizes your achievements, popularity, and the comprehension by all the people of Uganda in the politics of interests. Allow me to use this very opportunity to congratulate and thank the NRM party that nominated you as their preferred candidate and supported your re-election. I would like to thank all the candidates that participated in the electoral process at the presidential level, members of parliament, and in all other local government electoral positions. A very warm congratulations and thank you to you all Ugandans that took part and exercised your right to choose leaders at all levels. In a special way, Your Excellency, I wish to thank all those who rendered support in any way that they did for you, our candidate, Yoweri Kaguta Museveni, during and after campaigns. Finally, today is an occasion to celebrate our constitutional order. The preparation for the entire election process was done in accordance with the provisions of the Constitution. For that, I would like to thank the Electoral Commission for the meticulous preparation and execution of the elections under the law. This swearing-in ceremony is, therefore, a testimony that constitutionalism remains our pillar in exercising our mandate. I wish, in a special way, to thank the armed forces, the UPDF, the Uganda Police, Uganda prisons, and the intelligence services for securing the country during the entire election period and for the peace and stability that has set the foundation for the economic growth of our country with the speculated $500 billion GDP annually in the very near future. Once again, Your Excellency, I extend my congratulations to you and wish you good health and success in the coming term of office 2026-2031. Lastly, Your Excellency, I associate with the theme of this swearing-in and inauguration ceremony, i.e., protecting the gains as we make a qualitative leap to the higher middle-income status, and look forward to the new term of office. I thank you once again for joining us in your respective delegations on this momentous occasion. I am now left with one item, Your Excellency, and that is to quickly introduce to you the guests here present with us and all the people of Uganda. Firstly, Your Excellency, we are joined by His Excellency Hassan Sheikh Mohamed, President of the Federal Republic of Somalia. Second, we have Her Excellency Dr. Samia Suluhu Hassan, President of the United Republic of Tanzania. Your Excellency, we also have His Excellency Daniel Francisco Chapo, President of the Republic of Mozambique. We have here with us His Excellency Fure Ezozina Gazimbe, President of the Council of Ministers of the Republic of Togo. And we also have His Excellency Salva Kiir Mayardit, President of the Republic of South Sudan. Your Excellency, we do have His Excellency Brahim Gali, President of Sarawak Arab Democratic Republic. We also have His Excellency Felix Anthony Tshisekedi, President of the Democratic Republic of Congo. He left just a few minutes ago. Your Excellency, we are joined by His Excellency Brice Clotaire Oligui Nguema, President of the Gabonese Republic. And we do have His Excellency Evariste Ndayishimiye, President of the Republic of Burundi. And we do have His Excellency Tae Aske Selassie, President of the Federal Democratic Republic of Ethiopia. Your Excellency, permit me to introduce representatives of the heads of state and government here present. His Excellency Professor Kithure Kindiki, Deputy President of the Republic of Kenya. His Excellency General Dr. C.G. Chiwenga and his dear spouse, Vice President of the Republic of Zimbabwe. We have Her Excellency Gabriela Savila Jimenez Ramirez, Vice President of the Bolivarian Republic of Venezuela. And we have the Right Honorable Dr. Titunga Elijah Ngurare, Prime Minister of the Republic of Namibia. Next, the Right Honorable Dr. Justin Nzenguyumva, Prime Minister of the Republic of Rwanda. And His Excellency Manuel Osa Nsue Nsua, Prime Minister of the Republic of Equatorial Guinea. And we have Senator Thulisile Dala, Deputy Prime Minister of the Kingdom of Eswatini. Your Excellency, May I also take this opportunity to introduce to you the former heads of state and government who have graced this occasion with their physical presence. We do have His Excellency Olusegun Obasanjo, former President of the Federal Republic of Nigeria. We are joined by His Excellency Haile Mariam Desalegn Boshe, former Prime Minister of the Federal Democratic Republic of Ethiopia. Your Excellency, you are joined by His Excellency Jakaya Kikwete, the former President of the United Republic of Tanzania. We are also joined by His Excellency Uhuru Kenyatta, the former President. Thank you. Former President of the Republic of Kenya. Your Excellency, distinguished ladies and gentlemen, I further take this opportunity to introduce and welcome the following representatives of the heads of state and government here present. We have His Excellency Azuz Nasri, President of the Senate of the People's Democratic Republic of Algeria. His Excellency Losang Jamkan, Special Envoy and of the Standing Committee of the People's Republic of China. We have Senator George Akuma, Secretary to the Government of the Federation of the Federal Republic of Nigeria. And His Excellency Abdoulaye Diop, Minister of Foreign Affairs and International Cooperation of the Republic of Mali. We do have Dr. Ohenyo Butale, Minister of International Relations of the Republic of Botswana. And we are joined by Her Excellency Olga Gisalaine Ebok Babarak Babakas, Minister of Social Development of the Republic of Congo. Your Excellency, we are joined by Honorable Angie Motsheka, Minister of Defense and Military Veterans of the Republic of South Africa. We have His Excellency Sheikh Kakbut bin Nahan Al Nahan, Minister of State for Foreign Affairs of the United Arab Emirates. We have Her Excellency Onishi Yohei, Parliamentary Vice Minister of Foreign Affairs of Japan. We have His Excellency Atta Sadorov, Leader of the Democratic Party of the Republic of Turkmenistan. And we have His Excellency Mr. Donosio Manuel da Fonseca, Minister of State and Chief of Civil House to the President of the Republic of Angola. We have Honorable Bella Chakesova, Deputy Minister of Digital Development, Communications and Mass Media of the Russian Federation. We have Honorable James Gaka, Deputy Minister of Foreign Affairs of the Republic of Ghana. We are joined by His Excellency Engineer Walid bin Abdulkarim Al-Kareji, Vice Minister of Foreign Affairs of the Kingdom of Saudi Arabia. We have Honorable Mr. Jayant Chaudhary, Minister of State for Education, Skills and Development of the Republic of India. We have Mr. Nicholas Cheka, Senior Bureau Official for African Affairs of the United States of America. We have His Excellency Ambassador Aden Hassan Aden, Special Envoy of the Republic of Djibouti. And we have His Excellency Dr. Mutiba Luabelwa, Executive Secretary of the International Conference on the Great Lakes Region. And we do have Honorable Ambassador Stephen Patrick Mbudi, Secretary General of the East African Community. And we have His Excellency Dr. Wokne Gebedehu, Executive Secretary of the Intergovernmental Authority on Development. And we have Your Excellency in our presence, His Excellency Ambassador Hadadi Selma Malika, Deputy Chairperson of the African Union Commission. We have His Excellency Wang Gong, the Special Envoy for the Horn of Africa of the United Nations. And last but not least, we have Excellencies, Ambassadors and High Commissioners accredited to Uganda, representing respective heads of state and government. And we have Your Excellency, all members of Cabinet present here, all members of Parliament present here, Right Honorable Deputy Speaker, Secretary General ODM Kenya, Honorable Catherine Omanyo. Your Excellency, it is now my singular honor and privilege to invite you to address us. The floor is yours, sir.
1: Thank you, Your Excellency.
2: Very nice speech.
0: The names are difficult.
1: Yeah, I mean, but you did a very good.

Excellencies, the heads of state who grace this occasion, as you heard the President, His Excellency Ndayishimiye, President of Burundi, His Excellency Faure Ngasimbe, President of Togo, His Excellency Brahim Gali, Saharawi Republic, His Excellency Felix Antoine Tshisekedi, Democratic Republic of Congo, our sister, Her Excellency Dr. Samia Suluhu, Tanzania, His Excellency Hassan Sheikh 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Vice Presidents. So, Your Excellencies, I welcome you to Uganda, and I thank you so much for showing solidarity with us. Now, among these excellencies who are here, you, the Ugandans, especially the Bazukuru, the young people, Abazukuru Jemuri, Jemuri na ye singa temufayo kubitegereza. Mutomera mutomezi. Zejaja nchari wano. Ngenda kubasomesa. I'm telling these grandchildren, Your Excellencies, I'm telling the grandchildren that they don't know much of the history. So on this occasion, I want to thank the people of Tanzania. Because we are here celebrating how Uganda is developing now, how UPDF is strong and so on. But the one who gave us the foundation was Mwalimu Kambarage Nyerere. And I'm glad Our Excellency Samia is here. And I'm telling you in her presence, I'm telling you people. So never forget Tanzania. Then we have got a very tall man. I had not met him before. Our son from Mozambique. The tall man, you stand up and they see you. He's a very tall man. He's the new president of Mozambique. Mozambique, working with Mwalimu, are the ones who helped us to build this force which you see here. The 28 people I trained in Montepuez, 1976-78, are the ones who built this army which you see here. Then there is the Vice President of Kenya. When Ugandans were running away, many of them would run to Kenya. So those countries in particular, I want you to know how they helped us. I thank all the excellencies who have come here and the Vice Presidents and the Prime Ministers and the Ministers who have come here. They have shown solidarity with us. I thank them so much.
Now, Your Excellencies, the visiting heads of state, heads of government, and heads of delegations, Her Excellency the Vice President of Uganda and other leaders, all the wananchi, especially the bazukuru, mulimu cha bazukuru. Naba Uganda balala bonna. Nafa abakadde temutwerabira. Habari nzuri wote. Mungu asifiwe. Apoyo Lubanga. Yebazibwe Katonda. Congratulations on the series of elections that we have been having ever since the 15th of January 2026. These were the presidential and parliamentary elections, district chairpersons, district councillors, sub-county chairpersons and sub-county councillors. I especially congratulate our party, the NRM, for winning all those elections with big majorities. Abana Uganda, mwebale kuwagira NRM. I also congratulate the other parties, such as the DP, the UPC, ETC, that participated in the elections without using violence, like the party of NUP and some few elements of FDC that were using violence. The parties under IPOD should clearly lay out agreed guidelines on the do's and the don'ts of election management according to the laws and the Constitution of Uganda. This Chisanja, Excellencies, is our term for term, a period. This Chisanja should be regarded as Chisanja of no more sleep for all Ugandans. Chine Chisanja, tweta gabantu okwebaka ate nibekwasa kino kiri songa eddagala liweriri. This Chisanja should be regarded as a Chisanja of no more sleep for Ugandans. With the advent of the NRM ever since 1986, the families that cared to listen to our message got out of poverty. Amaka agawulirizwa okubabula kwaffe ne bakola babadambwavu. I'm telling these my Ugandans that the families who have listened to our advice and worked the way we advised them, they got out of poverty. Do you want proof? Mwetanga obukakafu kambubalage. Nze nkozesa firimu, sikozesa lugambo. Show us the real estate around Kampala. Show us. Mutulage. Show properly, don't switch off. You see all those houses? All those are new houses. And they are built by your own Ugandans. They are not built by foreigners. Yes, there are poor people in Uganda, but there are also those rich people you see there who listened and took advantage. Look at the real estate explosion
around the Kampala Entebbe area, even before you go to other parts of Uganda. In the last elections, I reminded you of the Matafari Emiganda contributions that the NRM has put on the House of Uganda in the last 4 years. Excellencies, during the campaign, I told these young people that NRM in the last 40 years has put a matafari, which is our word for bricks, bricks, has put 7 matafari on the House of Uganda. In other words, the NRM has made 7 contributions to Uganda in the last 40 years. The first one, peace brought about by the NRM ideology of rejecting the politics of sectarianism

because the majority of the people are always with us. All these Bisanja, all these terms, seven terms, we have never had a real run. We have never had anything below 50%. Why? Because we emphasized the politics of unity, not the politics of sectarianism, not the politics of identity, religion, tribes. If you say religion, there's no religion in Uganda which is majority. If you say sectarian tribe, there's no tribe which is majority. We'll not get these numbers. So this is brick number one, which we put on the Uganda House. Second point, development in the form of economic infrastructure, such as roads, electricity, the piped water, the railways, airports, telephones, etc., and social infrastructure in the form of schools, health centers. You can see some of those there on the screen. Number C, the brick number three, wealth. You remember, I've been telling you, enkulakulana, in Swahili we say maendeleo. But you can have maendeleo, in Swahili we must also have utajiri, wealth. So some people have been talking of roads, railway, electricity, but they never talk about wealth. And this is a mistake. So, from the beginning, we have been telling you that maendeleo, enkulakulana, development, yes, but utajiri, wealth, must be there. Obugaga. And the wealth is by whom? Utajiri ni wa nani? Unaweza kuwa utajiri wa serikali, utajiri wa watu binafsi, utajiri wa familia, utajiri wa company. The wealth can be for the government, parastato, can be for the individuals, can be for the family or companies. So it is very crucial. And in the case of Uganda, we have been telling you that the wealth is in the four sectors: commercial agriculture, manufacturing and artisanship, services and ICT. If you want wealth, these are the four sectors where wealth is. Then number four, it is now the wealth. Once people create wealth, the wealth creates jobs. You cannot have many jobs without wealth. Huwezi kuwa na ajira ya kutosha bila kujenga utajiri wa serikali, wa binafsi, wa familia, wa company. Kujidanganya huko kuwache. Mwache kujidanganya. Mulimo kwelimba. Tusobola kubera n'emirimo awatali bugaga. Then, brick number five, were services. Service delivery. The government must provide some services, like security, like health, like justice. Those are

education, those are done by the government, and the government has done it. Then number six, market, soko, tuchizalisha mali. Sisi wazalishaji mali, nani atanunua bidhaa zetu kwa wingi? If we create wealth and produce products, who will buy our products? So that's why the NRM from the beginning with our elders, Mwalimu Nyerere, Kaunda, all of them were clear. You cannot talk of development without market. We must unite East Africa, unite Africa, so that we have a market that can absorb the products that we produce. The United States is a powerful country because they have got their parents created a big market for them. If I was in the USA, I would be a billionaire by now, because the market is there. You produce something in New York, it can be sold all the way to California. But here in Africa, the market was fragmented. But thanks to our partners in East Africa, we have united the East African market. All these leaders you see here, many of them are members of East African Community, of COMESA, of the African Union, the CFTA. So the market is now there. Then in the case of East Africa, we are talking of the political federation. Also, the issues of security. Now the NRM has been telling you that out of the seven BRICS, NRM has put peace is now there, infrastructure is there, the service delivery of health care and the schools is there, the market of East Africa is there, the market of Africa is there, we can also access the international market. So the problem is you now to do your part. And your part is in two areas. Wealth creation. Be part of wealth creation. Tuzira bugaga, nzenerira bugaga, nzinjagara bwavu, tumbure byo bugaga. Be part of wealth creation. And once you create wealth, you should also create jobs. Now, during the campaign, I showed you examples here. Let's see them, some of them again, a few of them. Basangwa.

0: Mzee Wasangwa Johnson, Managing Director wa Jeka Poultry Farm. 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
1: Now you remember, I was giving you the example of Basangwa. In 2007, I found them fighting for the position of district chairperson, political position. There were many of them. I advised them, why do you all fight for politics? Why don't you look at wealth creation? And I told them what to do, which we have been telling you from 1996, the 7 activities that you can do on a small scale in agriculture and you get out of poverty. Basangwa listened to my advice and he had a small plot of 20 feet, is it 50 feet by 100, I think. He started rearing chicken for eggs. So he's now a rich man, getting more than 7 billion shillings a year now. But not only is he a rich man now, but he's now employing 300 people. So a poor man who had no wealth, who had no job, now is a rich man, but also has created jobs for 300 other Ugandans, those ones you see there. Then we go to Joseph Ijara of Serere.
2: Hello, my name is Joseph Ijara. I'm the proprietor of Taifa Farm, which is located in Serere in a place called Kakusi, where we are. And in Taifa, we have dairy, poultry, and we also make laundry bar soap. But we also have the value addition aspect of the farm, where we produce yogurt and pack it in it for the market. This project started 11 years ago after an inspiration from His Excellency, the President of Uganda, when he had come here and was teaching people about the 4-acre model. He was having a rally in Soroti, and that time I was working as a taxi driver. I was doing that master business in Soroti. So when I heard this, when I heard he was around, I crossed to go and listen to this story. And he was talking about a 4-acre model, how to improve household income. So when I came back, I was fired. because I delayed there at 6 years. And the guy said, you go and eat those ones that you had. But I had already this land, 2.5 acres, but I also had local chicken here. But after hearing that, I got inspired to put more effort on raising this chicken. So I raised the chicken, to think of about 100 of them. Then I got a small incubator. That was about 6, 4 eggs. So I used that incubator for multiplying my local chicken farm. Eventually, I was having 1,500 local chicken around. I was very famous for local chicken. So, but then local chicken were not answering my day-to-day. So I decided to translate it to layers. In Taifa Farm, we have 10,000 layers, which give me about 310 trays per day. And each tray goes at price of 10,500. So approximately 3 million, about 3 million shillings a day from the that we get.
1: Now that is Joseph Ijala of Serere, who was wasting time as a taxi driver getting little money. So when he heard my speech, he had 2.5 acres back home. He went back and started rearing chicken for layers, for eggs, and dairy. Now he's getting a lot of money. He was saying that he's getting 3 million shillings per day from the eggs alone. But when I went back in the campaign, he's now getting more than 6 million shillings per day. That is Jala. Now, there is Nyakana, let's see Nyakana now.

0: My name is Nyakana Richard from Rwengaju. This village is called Rwengaju Village in Karabarole, Fort Portal City. And where we are here is my home, and it's my farm. The biggest landlord in this village of Rwengaju is having 7 acres. People are surviving on quarter an acre, half an acre. 80% of the population here, they are half an acre. This farm and this home is seated on 1.5 acre. It is surveyed land. And 1 acre of land here, where we are here, is costing 80 million Uganda shillings. It's very expensive to buy land. Our farm is called Kana Farm. It is having 4 economic activities. Number one, we are in zero grazing of dairy cows. Number two, we are in poultry, majorly for layer birds. Number three, we are in feed processing for livestock. And number four, manure production.
1: The screen is disturbing us.
0: In the poultry, we have 8,500.
1: But in Akana, is using 1.3 acres. He earns net more than 240 million shillings a year and is employing 15 people. Now, this is in 1.3 acres. Uganda has got 40 million acres of good arable land. If only 7 million acres were used the way Nyakana has done it here, just 7 million of the 40 million would create 105 million jobs, more jobs than the whole population of Uganda. I have reminded you that Uganda has very good arable land. If only 7 million of those acres were used the Nyakana way, would create 105 million jobs in small-scale commercial agriculture alone of the 4 acres model or less, and the 7 economic activities. This is before you talk of the big-scale commercial agriculture, such as Madvani, who employs 14,000 people at Kachira, before you talk of the manufacturers that are now employing 1.5 million people. Now, you can say, you, Museveni, you are always talking of small people, of 4 acres and less. The Basangwas, the Ijaras, the Nyakanas. Oh no, you are mistaken. I support the big ones also. Let's see Madvani. Show us Madvani, if you man, if you are not asleep. The one of the screen. You want the big ones? There they are. The big ones are there. But we struggle with the smaller ones because they are the ones who don't know what to do. The big ones, most of the time, know what to do. Or before you talk of the services such as hotels, like Sheraton, which employs 400 people. Let's see the employees of Kachira, the employees, the workers there, let's see. They are employing 14,000. Let's look at Sheraton. Sheraton is employing how many people? Sheraton, if you have it.

Sheraton is employing 400 people. Let's look at Mbare. Those are employees of Sheraton. See how smart they are. Let's look at Mbare Industrial Park. Mbare Industrial Park. Freeze it. Go back a bit. Freeze there. You can see how many young people are employing in that industrial park. It has got now, when I was last there, it had like 80 factories, and it was employing 20,000 people. This is just one of them. So, the message of the NRM is two words. Wealth, obugaga, utajiri is the one which produces jobs. Ajira, I think in Swahili they call it ajira. Emirimu, jivambugaga. The four sectors, commercial, agriculture, manufacturing, service and ICT, for now have both low and high skilled jobs. So don't say Museveni, you are talking of only low skilled jobs. Yes, the Nyakana jobs, the ones of Basanga, those are low skills. But let me show you the high skilled jobs. Chira, show them Chira Motors. Chira Motors. And the Karuma.

Now all those are skilled workers. Let's see the ones of Chira.

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Balambara ira. Now those are all high-skilled workers. Let's see what they are producing. Show us the buses. When they get out of sleep, they will show us. Let's continue. So, those are the buses now. Produced by your own people from zero. Totally designed and produced by. There is crying about petrol in the world. For us, we shall go electric. If the petrol disappears, we have got electric buses here. We have no problem. So, the challenge of the NRM is that there is peace, there is infrastructure, there is services in schools and health centers, there is market of Africa. But you must be engaged in wealth creation. As an individual, as a family, or a company. And then the wealth you create will produce jobs. And in the case of Uganda, we have got the four sectors. Commercial agriculture, big or small, manufacturing, services like hotels and ICT. The four sectors, commercial agriculture, manufacturing, services and ICT, for now have both low and high skilled jobs. In 2013, only 32% of the homelessness in Uganda were in the money economy. At independence, in 1963, 9.4% were in the money economy. On account of the work of Operation Wealth Creation and PDM, the homesteads in the money economy are now 67%. The other 33% are still outside, but must also join the money economy. When all the families in Uganda join the money economy, in the four sectors, there will be so many jobs that all our nearly 2 million refugees from the brother countries of Africa that are here will get jobs and will have to import other workers from the brother African countries. With more value addition for our agricultural raw materials, our mineral raw materials, our forest raw materials, plus our knowledge economy of automobiles, vaccines, pharmaceuticals and electronics, there will be more people in manufacturing, services and ICT than in agriculture. This is where we need to retune our educational system to concentrate on imparting skills to learners that are needed in the labor market, and scale down on random education, or be clear to the learners and the parents that certain courses are just for interest, the wielders of these skills. In Uganda here, we are always talking about the importance of value addition that I've just mentioned here. With the presence
of so many African brothers and sisters and friends from outside Africa, I cannot fail to point out the strategic mistakes many of the African ruling elites have been making for the last 70 years, ever since the independence of Sudan, Khartoum, in 1955. The mistake of exporting unprocessed or semi-processed raw materials of minerals, agricultural products, etc. This is a strategic blunder. Let us take gold as an example. If you export a kilogram of unprocessed gold, 84% pure, recently you have been getting US dollars 60,000. If the gold is processed to 99.9% purity, you get US dollars 168,000. Look at the difference in value. However, you do not only donate money to the outsiders per kilogram of gold, per kilogram of coffee, you also donate jobs. All those refining jobs go to the outsiders. That is not all. At 84% pure, that gold cannot be used as bullion, as currency, nor can it be used as an input in other industries, such as jewelry, electronics, aerospace, etc. That is one of the reasons Africa's economy has remained stunted 70 years after the African countries started regaining their freedom. Africa is four times the land area of the USA and 12 times the land area of India, with a present population of 1.5 billion people. That will be 2.5 billion in the next 30 years. Yet our total GDP is only US dollars, 3.6 trillion, whereas that of the USA is US dollars, 32 trillion, China, 20.65 trillion, India, USD, 4.18 trillion. This hemorrhage must stop. That is where, here in Uganda, we banned the export of unprocessed minerals and tried to get people to address value addition here for all the other raw materials that make profits. In the African economies, we must ensure both vertical and horizontal integration. Africa's GDP should at least be 60 trillion US dollars, if not more. Our friends from outside of Africa should also help us to achieve this. If they see far, they will see that this is also in their own interest. If you are a clever capitalist, why would you want to do business with a poor man with a small purchasing power? I regard myself as a clever capitalist. I produce milk. I want many Ugandans and even Africans to buy my milk. However, they cannot buy my milk unless they have money in their pockets. Luckily, I am both a clever capitalist and also a Christian, as well as a patriot. And I therefore love God with all my heart, and I love my neighbor as I love myself. I'm therefore working feverishly to put money in the hands of Ugandans for them to get out of poverty, improve their purchasing power, and also improve their milk consumption per capita from the present 60 liters to 210 liters recommended by WHO for the sake of the calcium of their teeth and their bones. I also pray the same happens in the whole of Africa and the world. The phenomenon of Uganda having more jobs than local labor force is not new. The small enclave economy of the British Times, the economy of the three C's and three T's,
could not get enough workers locally, although it was only covering 9.4% of the homesteads. That is how our brothers from Rwanda, Burundi, Kenya, South Sudan, Tanzania came. You listen to our message and wake up, kuzukuka, given our raw materials base of Uganda, the present population of Uganda of 48 million people will not be enough to manage a developed Uganda. In small-scale agriculture, in order to support PDM with zero grazing chicken, pigs, goats, turkeys, sheep, cattle, we must solve the problem of water up to the household level, or up to at least the village, where one can use a wheelbarrow to bring the water to zero grazing areas. The current woman MP for Ntungamo, the Honorable Joseline Kamatenete, has developed an interesting model that uses solar-powered water pumps and wells, Amaziba, Oruzi, in the areas of Uganda that have got Enshulo spring. She uses 8.1 million shillings for a village. The homesteads can then use wheelbarrows to bring water to their homes. How can this model be adapted to the boreholes for the areas with no Enshulo? With fish farming, before I go to the fish farming, I wanted to show you Wagagai in Busia, the value addition to gold. If you have it, show it quickly.

0: Now, freeze that one. Each one of those is refined gold in Busia. And each one is a kilo. And each one is now costing $116,000. If you sell and process gold at 4% pure, a kilo, you will get only $60,000. So you see the wastage. Africans are really in trouble. How can you throw away your wealth like that? You are losing more than $100,000 in every kilo of gold. And then you say you solve your problem. How would you solve the problem? With fish farming in the meager edges of the wetlands, the government will help the communities with the earth-moving equipment to make the fish ponds, the solar-powered water pump, to pump water and aerate with oxygen and protect the fish against snakes. And fish feeds is also being addressed. The support for all the other sectors, manufacturing, services, ICT, are contained in the government's Fourth National Development Plan, NDP-4. No more excuses. These programs are not in other countries. They are here in Uganda, in every parish, every constituency, in UDB. It is diverting the money. You, since 1986, are empowered to deal with him or her because of the democratic local councils. Join the parish saving circle and directly participate in the management of the saving circle. If the money is not enough, tell your MPs to work with me in Kampala to concentrate more money in PDM instead of Okumemerera, scattering the money in many other programs. Especially for agriculture, you need to protect our environment. We need our wetlands for both our rain and irrigation. We need our forests for the rain and protecting the catchment areas of the river systems, the Elgon, the Rwenzori, the Mabera systems, the Sezibwa-Ruwajari systems, the Mayanja-Kafurugogo systems, and River Kagera systems. All the rice growing and potato growing in the swamps must stop, and where the terrain allows, replace rice growing with fish farming of the swamp, which is more profitable. Then the wetlands come back, indigenous medicine and rain formation. Then we come to the restoration of the natural forest, which guarantee for us the availability of the indigenous medicines, genetic materials, protecting the catchment areas and the rivers and rain formation. I thank the brother countries and sisters from Africa and friends from outside Africa that joined us today on this occasion. Kati rwekwaso zikomye tetwagala rwekwaso. No more excuses. Everybody, where is creation? At Obugaga, Bwebuzaire Mirimo. I thank everybody. I ask His Excellency Ndayishimiye.
1: I think you ignore that.
0: Yeah. Who is the head of the African Union?
2: Yeah, that's me.
0: But also President of Burundi.
2: Burundi, the Burundi President.
0: Because he's the chairperson of the African Union. And greet you on behalf of the visiting president. Thank you so much.
3: Uganda oye! Uganda oye! Your Excellency, President Yoweri Kaguta Museveni, President of the Republic of Uganda, Your Excellency, Head of State and Government, distinguished guests, great people of Uganda, Wariyorcha, it is a profound honor and a singular joy for me to stand before you today alongside the distinguished guests gathered here on this great day in the history of the Republic of Uganda. Beyond the beginning of a new presidential mandate, your election, Your Excellency President Museveni, stands as a powerful affirmation of the enduring peace, stability, and institutional continuity that Uganda has cultivated over the years. Your Excellency, your renewed mandate comes at a defining moment for our beloved Africa continent. By inaugurating this new term under the term Securing the Gains and Advancing Towards a Prosperous and Emerging Nation, you have once again demonstrated your steadfast patriotism, visionary leadership, and unwavering commitment to the progress of Africa as a whole. Your Excellency, we have followed with admiration the remarkable transformation Uganda has achieved under your stewardship. During the years of your leadership, your nation has undergone profound progress in the field of security, social cohesion, and economic development. Through sustained economic growth, strategic investment in infrastructure, and policies aimed at reducing poverty and improving livelihoods, Uganda has steadily positioned itself among the continent's most promising emerging economies. Your Excellency, at this occasion, I would like to pay special tribute to your valuable contribution to the restoration and the consolidation of peace in Burundi. At a critical moment in our history, your leadership, wisdom, and personal commitment played a decisive role in supporting dialogue, reconciliation, and stability in my country. The people of Burundi will always remember with gratitude your tireless efforts in favor of peace, not only within our borders, but throughout the Great Lake region. Also, in our region, you are rightly regarded as an elder statesman, a wise and respected senior leader whose counsel continues to guide efforts toward peace among our nation. That is why, on behalf of the people of Burundi and all those who have directly benefited from Uganda's progress and hospitality, I wish to express our heartfelt gratitude to the Republic of Uganda, personally, Your Excellency. Your Excellency, I wish to warmly congratulate the people of Uganda for the confidence they have once again placed in His Excellency Museveni. In doing so, you have reaffirmed your attachment to peace, stability, resilience, and wise leadership. It is my sincere hope that this new mandate will usher in even greater prosperity and opportunity continue to enlighten continental dialogue and may the bonds of fraternity and cooperation between Uganda and the nations of Africa grow stronger. May God bless our great Africa continent. May God bless Uganda and its people. Thank you very much. Mwebale.
0: Abarundi barahari. Abarundi baravuga ki? Abarundi yamene barundi ziya. We are now entering Chisanja, no more sleep. And we are entering Chisanja, no more corruption. You heard the prayers. You heard the prayer. That prayer of the captured properly. Okusaba kwa Bishop kukolomede ababi. No more corruption, no more sleep. NRM oye. NRM ebeo.
4: Your Excellency, I would like to thank you for the address to the nation. On how to proceed with the two entertainment items which are on our program. Please, I now invite Legacy to make their presentation in less than 5 minutes. And as they are coming, I request all of you to join me again in thanking His Excellency the President for that and very quickly, Your Excellency, also, I would like to mention all the are here. The LOC 5 chairman, the from all districts are here joining you in this momentous session. Legacy, 5 minutes.
5: Get your shop.

I'm not going to do that.

Thank you very much for that performance legacy. May I now invite Weso, and thank you for keeping time. Weso, please come on the stage and entertain His Excellency the President, our newly inaugurated President, and our treasured guests here present. Your Excellency, Weso is now coming on stage also to use less than 5 minutes to entertain you and our guests.

86, das Dorfstadt. A child stood silent, chaos in their heart, no food, no school, no song to sing. Till Mama Janet came with hope on wing, you were sorrows and stretched her hand, spread love and hope across the land.

From Libya. Your Excellencies and visiting heads of state, let me now use this chance to thank you once again for your time and patience, and most important, the brotherliness between our country and your countries. Your Excellency and visiting heads of state and government, distinguished visitors, we have now come to the end of our proceedings this afternoon. We shall now have the anthems in reverse order. Band commander.

Excellencies, let me request all of us to resume our seats and remain composed as His Excellency the President says farewell to his guest visiting heads of state, beginning with His Excellency Evariste Ndayishimiye, President of the Republic of Burundi. And next will be the President of Somalia. His Excellency the President of Burundi is departing, and next is His Excellency Hassan Sheikh Mahmoud, President of the Federal Republic of Somalia.

0: Well, does that... Is that... The name. His Excellency the President of Somalia is departing. After the President of Somalia, His Excellency Kure Esozima Ganazingbe, President of Togo, will depart. His Excellency the President is saying farewell to the visiting heads of state and governments, and indeed our treasured and distinguished visitors. That is Togo. Togo has left. Is that Togo? Okay. His Excellency, the President of Togo, is now departing. Next will be His Excellency Brahim Gali, the President of the Sahrawi Arab Democratic Republic. His Excellency the President of the Sahrawi Arab Democratic Republic will depart next. Is he the one?
1: Yeah.
0: But where is his car? Where is his car? The President, His Excellency Brahim Gali, President of the Sahrawi Arab Democratic Republic, is on the stage to depart. The team that is moving the motorcades, please move a little faster. His Excellency is waiting. And next is Her Excellency Dr. Samia Suluhu Hassan, President of the United Republic of Tanzania. Please move the motorcade of Her Excellency Samia Suluhu Hassan, President of the United Republic of Tanzania. Next to depart is Her Excellency Dr. Samia Suluhu Hassan, President of the Republic of Tanzania. I request the team that is moving the motorcades to act faster. Her Excellency Dr. Samia Suluhu Hassan, President of the United Republic of Tanzania, is due to depart. I request the convoy commanders to act faster. Her Excellency is waiting. I thank you all for the patience and the discipline which we have all exhibited as Ugandans in hosting our guests from the time they arrived here in our beautiful country, the Pearl of Africa. Thank you, Convoy Commander. I can see some action. Her Excellency Dr. Samia Suluhu Hassan will depart next. Her Excellency, the President of the Republic of Tanzania. After Her Excellency departs, His Excellency Bryce Clotaire Oligui Nguema, President of the Gabonese Republic, will depart. May the convoy commanders follow that president in releasing the motorcades. The next motorcade we expect on the stage is that of His Excellency Bryce Clotaire Oligui Nguema, President of the Gabonese Republic. Her Excellency Dr. Samia Suluhu Hassan is now departing. We thank you for your physical presence at this momentous occasion. And she's departing with His Excellency. Jakaya Kikwete, the former President of the Republic of Tanzania. Thank you for gracing our occasion. Next to depart is His Excellency Brice Clotaire Oligui Nguema, President of the Gabonese Republic. And the motorcade on standby should be for His Excellency Daniel Francisco Chapo, President of the Republic of Mozambique. Her Excellency the President of Tanzania has departed. On the stage is a motorcade of His Excellency Brice Clotaire Oligui Nguema, President of the Gabonese Republic. We request the convoy commander to move faster the motorcade of His Excellency Daniel Francisco Chapo, President of the Republic of Mozambique. His Excellency Brice Clotaire Oligui Nguema is departing the stage, President of the Gabonese Republic. Next to depart, Your Excellency, is His Excellency Daniel Francisco Chapo, President of the Republic of Mozambique. Convoy Commander, please move faster. And the next motorcade is for His Excellency Tae Atsike Selassie, President of the Federal Democratic Republic of Ethiopia. Now departing is His Excellency Daniel Francisco Chapo, President of the Republic of Mozambique. Thank you, Your Excellency, for your time. His Excellency Daniel Francisco Chapo is now departing, President of the Republic of Mozambique. We thank you indeed for your time, for securing your time to grace our occasion with your physical presence. Next is His Excellency Taye Atzike Selassie, President of the Federal Democratic Republic of Ethiopia. Venezuela. Now, departing is His Excellency Uhuru Kenyatta, the former President of the Republic of Kenya. And His Excellency Olusegun Obasanjo, the former President of the Federal Republic of Nigeria. And His Excellency Haile Mariam, the former Prime Minister of Ethiopia. And then His Excellency the President Yoweri Kaguta Museveni will depart. His Excellency Uhuru Kenyatta, the former President of the Republic of Kenya, His Excellency Olusegun Obasanjo, former President of the Republic of Nigeria, and His Excellency Haile Mariam, former Prime Minister of Ethiopia, will depart, and then His Excellency Yoweri Kaguta Museveni, President of the Republic of Uganda, will depart. We thank you for your time, your patience, and we indeed thank you for the brotherly relations between our countries. May we clear that ground for the motorcades? Kindly clear the ground for the motorcades. His Excellency Olusegun Obasanjo, former President of the Federal Republic of Nigeria, His Excellency Uhuru Kenyatta, former President of the Republic of Kenya, and His Excellency Haile Mariam, the former Prime Minister of Ethiopia, will now depart, and then His Excellency General Yoweri Kaguta Museveni will depart. We shall continue announcing the order in which other remaining heads of delegations will depart. His Excellency Olusegun Obasanjo is now departing. The former President of the Federal Republic of Nigeria. And next is His Excellency Uhuru Kenyatta, the former President of the Republic of Kenya. His Excellency Uhuru Kenyatta is now departing. And next is His Excellency Haile Mariam, the former Prime Minister of the Federal Republic of Ethiopia. And now, this is the moment. His Excellency Yoweri Kaguta Museveni will depart. The chairman of Non-Aligned Movement, the chairman of G77 plus China, the chairman of the East African Community, and the chairman of the African Peer Review Commission. On the stage is a motorcade of His Excellency General Yoweri Kaguta Museveni, newly inaugurated President of the Republic of Uganda. Your Excellency, we thank you for the resilience in leading all of us and the transformation that has transpired in our country under your visionary leadership. I request all of us to remain calm, remain composed in your seats. We still have high delegates remaining in the VVIP tent, and we shall request the convoy commanders to release their motorcades in the order which I'm going to announce. First, for His Excellency Professor Kithure Kindiki, Deputy President of the Republic of Kenya. Your Excellency, we thank you for your time, and we sincerely congratulate you again very warmly on your swearing in and inauguration. The motorcades that will follow are for His Excellency Professor Kithure Kindiki, Deputy President of, followed by His Excellency General Chiwenga and his dear spouse, the Vice President of the Republic of Zimbabwe. His Excellency, the President of Uganda, is now departing.
2: Good afternoon and welcome to the ceremony.
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poor performance on the side of Spurs and West Ham. The likes of Burnley, Wolves, it's okay. That's what we expected from these teams. And of course, Wolves, they can never promoted. Same applies to Burnley. But now, Spurs and West Ham, one of them must be relegated. 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
10: I'm Tilla
16: Johnny Black,
18: I don't know.
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16: don't
10: know. I don't
20: know. King James School of Nursing and Midwifery in Lira City is now open for the July 2026 intake. Choose your program, Certificate in Nursing or Certificate in Midwifery, 2.5-year courses for O-level graduates with passes in science subjects, English and mathematics, Diploma in Nursing Extension or Diploma in Midwifery Extension, 1.5-year programs for certificate holders and A-level leavers. Every admitted student gets first semester tuition fully paid by the Office of the Wonyachi, Paramount Chief of Lao, through the Lao Cultural Institution Bursary Scheme. Your second semester is sponsored by the Director Dickens Odom Bursary Scheme. One can also apply for the loan scheme. Don't miss this chance to study almost free at our beautiful and well-equipped campus, Tinanai, just 2.5 kilometers south of Lira City. We have modern boarding facilities for boys and girls. Admissions are ongoing. Apply today at the campus, this radio station, or call 0785-580-050. King James School of Nursing and Midwifery, Lira City. Come and study like a royal. King James.
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0: 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Honarebo.
4: I swear and name is the Marited God. Will you give me Republic of Uganda?
5: Where are you getting those words?
4: As you believe and that you will present.
5: Honarebo, you have failed. First sit down. Another one.
4: Swear and the God.
5: The word is God.
4: God.
5: God.
4: God. I'm against God that. Bampechatan. Bampechatan.
5: You have also failed. Another one.
6: He holds constitution of the Republic of Uganda by a law established.
5: You have also failed. Another one.
7: I solemnly affirm that.
5: No. Sit down. Another one.
8: And the bear tree. Aradiance.
5: Another one.
9: I'll be faithful and bear.
5: Another one.
10: And I will support and applaud the constitution of the Republic of Uganda and that I will defend.
5: The word is defend.
10: Defense.
5: Defense.
10: Defend.
5: Defense. No. Another one.
11: Dwell in the name.
5: Yes.
11: Of Almighty God.
5: Uh-huh.
11: That I will be faithful.
5: Good.
11: And applaud and support.
0: Honareba akagamba. Agia kubana abeizinga faithfully. To base is kunaba.
11: Of Almighty God.
5: Uh-huh.
11: That I will be faithful.
5: Good.
11: And uphold and support and uphold.
5: Go ahead.
11: And that condition is by law established and so help me God.
5: Wow. Another one?
11: That I will give faithful.
5: The word is faithful.
11: Faithful.
5: Faithful.
11: Faithful.
5: Faithful.
11: Faithful. The constitution of Uganda.
5: Bahuna lebo. 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
5: I'm a woman. I got a postman.
0: Ego.
5: You got it.
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5: it? I am a woman. I'm not trying to write out of here. 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
1: DJ I will get to a go back a horror boys. Viper kid is he? Never swap dancers, even now. 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What Janani?
4: I'm Tella.
1: Johnny Black, Galuka, Galuno. I'm Galuno, Johnny Black. Will I do a Muka, Galuno?
5: 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King James School of Nursing and Midwifery, Lira City. 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
1: has resigned with one of them Jess Phillips telling Starmer that deeds not words matter. But the Prime Minister says he is staying put, telling his cabinet he will get on with governing. His allies say he has their full support, with reports that more than 100 MPs have this afternoon signed a statement saying this is no time for a leadership contest. Very good afternoon. Welcome back to Downing Street on what does feel like an increasingly febrile moment in British politics. Resignations, statements of support, three junior ministers gone, but no change currently at the top. Sir Keir Starmer currently on a visit with Pat McFadden, the Work and Secretary, the Work and Pensions Secretary. But this afternoon, before that, he was in Downing Street with his cabinet, spelling out to them that he would get on with governing. This is the situation as it currently stands. We have three ministers that have gone, three junior ministers, 85 Labour MPs, the list is on your screen, now calling on him to go, and that list has continued to tick upwards through the afternoon. But in the last hour, there's been a strong showing of support for the Prime Minister as well. More than 100 Labour MPs reportedly signing a statement backing the Prime Minister.

0: around that table. Did anyone publicly challenge him around
1: No, they didn't. Prime Minister had many statements of support for the job that he's doing, but and that's what the public
2: what about
1: should
2: those and he's going to carry on. He'll carry on.
1: Prime Minister wants to carry on with his job, as he should, as the public will expect him to do.
3: Mr. McCarthy, thank you very much. Where's Streeting give his support?
2: Can things carry on like this, Minister?
0: What happened in the Cabinet?
4: Well, the Prime Minister talked about the challenges we face as a country, the crisis in the Middle East, the impact on the cost of living here, and that this government will do what we were elected to do, which is serve the British people. The Prime Minister has my full support in this.
3: The government doesn't have confidence.
4: Let me just say this. There is a process to challenge the leader. No one has made that challenge. And what people would expect me to do is to focus on how we can grow the economy, tackle the cost of living, and give them a better life.
2: So the Prime Minister is saying put up or shut up.
5: We've had a very purposeful Cabinet meeting talking about the big issues facing our economy and society. Nothing has been triggered. I'm about to go off to Brussels to continue working with Brussels to deepen a relationship to benefit Britain. We are working hard on the big issues that are facing the country, and Keir is showing really steadfast leadership.
3: Surely this is chaotic.
6: So, there is support within the Cabinet, but those calling for his head aren't holding back. One of them is Jeff Phillips, the Minister for Safeguarding and Violence Against Women and Girls, accusing him of being far too timid. "I think you're a good man," she wrote in her letter, fundamentally, but the desire not to have an argument means we rarely make an argument, leaving opportunities for progress stalled and delayed. Whilst the number of MPs calling for him to go continues to tick upwards, we are, as I say, now at 85. It's still unclear if any alternative leader has enough support. One side of the party seemingly ready to coalesce around their preferred candidate, the Mayor of Greater Manchester, Andy Burnham. And this morning he was photographed arriving at Euston Station. He, of course, can't make a bid to be Prime Minister at the moment, as he's not an MP, but many of those who want Starmer to quit want a process that would give Burnham time to find an available seat. And there are some suggestions, in fact, in the Times newspaper today, that at least one MP has offered to stand aside to trigger a by-election. Another potential candidate is the Health Secretary, Wes Streeting, but you'll see from the pictures of him leaving Number 10 this afternoon that he's not, for the moment at least, making any comment, but we do have our eye on him. We're joined here by our political correspondent Harry Farley. Intriguing that Wes Streeting still not making any public statement, but not just him. Ed Miliband, who called on the Prime Minister to set a timetable, and Shabana Mahmood, the three key figures really within the Cabinet who are asking the Prime Minister to think about leaving his position. Would you expect one of them to maybe tender a resignation?
7: You'd think that particularly Wes Streeting has to say something at some point, because his leadership ambitions are well known. He has been making it clear to the Prime Minister directly for many months that he has the numbers, that he is ready for a leadership contest were one to happen, but he will not begin one himself. He will not trigger that leadership contest himself by challenging the Prime Minister. So you would think it is not sustainable for Wes Streeting to maintain his position and as a known want-to-be for the office of Prime Minister and not say something in the next 24 hours or so. But at the same time, while we have those ministerial resignations that you mentioned, while that list of MPs calling for the Prime Minister to go is ticking up, reaching 85 now, at the same time, we have a letter being circulated by those MPs loyal to the Prime Minister, more than 100, I'm told, backbenchers and those on the most junior rank of the government's payroll, signing a statement saying this is no time for a leadership contest, saying that last week was a devastating set of results and it shows we have a hard job ahead to win back trust, and that job starts today. So a rearguard action taking place from those loyal to the Prime Minister, but as I say, that tally of MPs calling for him to go keeps on ticking up.
6: But that letter from Jess Phillips, who she doesn't hold a very senior position in government, but she does hold a position in the minds of the British public. She's a very visible figure within the Labour Party, and she is saying, and she's spelling it out quite clearly in that letter, that the Prime Minister has not acted swiftly, has not got on with the job that he promised to do 2 years ago at the general election, and ultimately the losses that she has seen in her own constituency in Birmingham are at his door.
7: Absolutely. And what was particularly devastating

0: about Jess Phillips's statement, her letter, was not just, as you say, her prominence as a public figure, how well known she is by people, but the content of it. She said that she had tried for over a year to get the Prime Minister to act in an area that she was responsible for women and girls, to try and make it illegal for children, for under 18s, to share naked pictures of themselves, and that she couldn't even get him to threaten to legislate, or it took her over a year to threaten to legislate, let alone to legislate. She accuses that of him of incremental change and the opposite of bold action. So that is a particularly devastating critique from a prominent figure, but also in an area of law, an area of policy, violence against women and girls, that the Prime Minister wanted to demonstrate that he was passionate about. He spoke about that in his speech recently. And so I think that is particularly devastating. That will have a particularly, I suppose, deep feel within the Labour Party and with Labour MPs reading that this afternoon.
1: The statement from the Cabinet makes no mention of the leadership, but we all know, you've done this job long enough, that inside there, the Chief Whip is talking to the Prime Minister. He's giving him the tally. The loyalists are trying to lobby other MPs and other ministers around them. But that figure ticks upwards. We're now at 86, I've just been told in my ear, 86 MPs who asked him to set out a timetable. And all right, there may be 100 on the other side, but 86 is a big rebellion.
0: It is a big rebellion, and it's almost the same size as those publicly, or willing to say publicly, that they back the Prime Minister, which is an extraordinary state of affairs for a government and a party that won such a dominant majority less than 2 years ago. I think we should pause and remind ourselves of that. This is not a government with a small majority, is not a government that would ordinarily be thought of as vulnerable at any time in terms of its parliamentary majority, and yet at the same time the government only able to muster slightly more MPs in favour of Keir Starmer than those willing to publicly come out against him. The other thing that I thought was particularly interesting was about Jess Phillips' statement was the fact that a number of other MPs have talked about the Prime Minister being a good man, being an honourable man, and being someone who was, but it was down to him personally that came up as an issue on the doorstep. And that's something that Jess Phillips, I suppose, is particularly devastating about her critique. We're told, interestingly, that a number of Cabinet colleagues tried to speak to the Prime Minister after Cabinet.
2: He
0: didn't want to talk to them. A number of Cabinet critics tried to take him aside after that official meeting to have a word with him about his leadership, and he refused to meet them. The message coming from number 10 is it's business as usual. As we can see from all around us with these cameras, both from the national and international press, it's far from business as usual today in Westminster.
1: Indeed so. Harry, for the moment, thank you very much. Well, joining us to discuss it is Luke Akehurst. He's the Labour MP for North Durham, who has vocalised his support for Keir Starmer. And you've got a letter from 100 MPs like you who want him to stay. But the reality of the situation is the cameras are all here. There are just as many people now, 86 people who want him to go, 3 junior ministers who've gone. It's chaotic.
3: Sims going out of this, actually. I mean, the 86 has ticked up by a handful during the course of today. It isn't like there are mass resignations. There's been 3 resignations, 2 of which appear to be very specific policy issues to their department.
1: Three junior ministers resigning in one day, you don't think that's a problem?
3: I think things like that happen to Prime Ministers. Sometimes you even lose Cabinet Ministers. I'm old enough to have been very active in the Labour Party last time we were in government, and there would be resignations every now and then of people that had policy or personal differences. And I don't, that no one has even started to collect the 81 nominations they would need to trigger a leadership contest. So until someone does that, there isn't going to be a contest. All that's being done is kind of damaging chit chat, really. And my advice to colleagues would be, it needs to stop. There isn't enough momentum to get rid of the Prime Minister. All you're doing is damaging the Labour Party by continuing the speculation. And let's draw a line under this and get behind Keir. Because we've got the King's Speech tomorrow. We need to be focused on the business of governing.
1: Yeah, I'm sure the King is looking on intrigued at what he's seeing unfold here in Downing Street. Why do you think Andy Burnham, the Mayor of Greater Manchester, is here in London today? He was supposed to be speaking at an insurance conference tomorrow, and yet he's here. Why would he be here? What is he doing?
3: There's lots of reasons why elected mayors come to London, because it's where the central government is that they interact with and
1: With respect, he's just tossed out his calendar.
3: Well, let's find out what he's got to say for himself. But the bottom line when it comes to Andy Burnham is that at the moment he isn't qualified to stand in any leadership election. He's doing a great job as Mayor of Manchester. I'm not keen on the idea of us having a by-election anywhere at the moment. I think that's something to be avoided given the local election results last week. So I find all the kind of speculation about Andy Burnham a bit of a ridiculous distraction, really. And he needs to focus on the extremely important job that he's got delivering for people in Manchester.
1: Yeah, I mean, you talk about delivery and the need to deliver on the promises you made at the election, but right now this looks like the sort of chaos we had in Downing Street while the Conservatives were here.
3: That's why I'm calling on colleagues to stop it, because we have already passed loads of legislation in the first session of this Parliament, stuff we were all very proud to vote for, including groundbreaking stuff on employment rights and renters' rights and rail renationalisation. And tomorrow we're going to be setting out, the King will be setting out the King's speech, the legislative programme for the next session of Parliament. And it's our job as Labour MPs to push that through. I get that people have their extreme concerns. I lost all my councillors, or all except two of them, in Durham to Reform last year. So I understand why people are hurting after the local elections, but they're not going to make it any better by destabilising the Prime Minister.
1: What do you say to people around the country who will sit down to watch this set-piece event tomorrow as the King delivers the government's agenda? They might be scratching their heads saying, well, who's going to deliver that agenda? Is the Prime Minister even going to be there by the end of the week?
3: Well, I'm very confident they will be, because there is no formal move to create any kind of leadership contest. There,

0: talk about Labour. Why they don't know what they're doing.
1: Welcome back to Downing Street. BBC Radio 5 Live's Matt Chorley is here. He's just come off his programme. What sort of reaction have you been gathering this afternoon?
2: So, I think what's becoming clear, there are two camps now in the Labour Party. We know there are 84 Labour MPs who have said the Prime Minister should go, and there are now 100 who've signed a letter or put it together a letter to say the Prime Minister should stay. That still leaves about 200 who have not yet said anything. What's not clear from those 84 MPs, the one thing they agree on is they'd like someone new in number 10, not Chukwuma Moonen, the former Lib Dem MP who's just walked out, former Labour MP, yeah. Then Change UK, then Lib Dem. Apparently, he's just in there for a routine meeting, he's not staging a coup. What those 84 MPs agree, they want a change in number 10. What they don't agree on is how or who or when. Some want to move very quickly. They would like to see someone like Wes Streeting move in. They think he's got the communication skills that Keir Starmer lacks. Others would like a move to the left, maybe Angela Rayner, former Deputy Prime Minister. Others would like a longer contest, a more considered contest, they say. What they mean is they want Andy Burnham to have the time to find a seat, which means he could challenge Keir Starmer to number 10. I think those organising against the Prime Minister hoped that a drumbeat, some momentum would build. It looked last night like that was happening, actually. At one point, we were getting a call for him to go about every 10 minutes, and then it sort of stopped. And then this morning, we started getting some ministers. We've had three junior ministers now, but that sort of stopped. That momentum isn't there. And Keir Starmer has made clear he is going to have to be dragged out of there. He says there is a process. If you want to remove a leader, that has not been triggered. I'm getting on with the job. And for the moment, that's working.
1: Yeah, and it is the case, as the MP for North Durham's just been saying. There's no one out there who actually has 81 signatures alongside their name. So the question becomes, does a member of the cabinet decide to go?
2: That is the million-dollar question, because the sort of renegade option, the Catherine West move over the weekend, the stalking horse, if you like, this is the former minister who said that she would try and get the names to force a contest, allowing others to join in, essentially not to be the one who pulls the trigger.
1: And then the Burnham camp jumped on her.
2: Yeah, exactly. And that seems to be what happened. There was a bit of a... Wes Streeting has made clear, and his team have made clear, that he will not move against the Prime Minister. Were he to resign, or were a contest to be... triggered by some other means, he would throw his hat into the ring. And he probably does have the 80 or 100 odd MPs behind him.
1: Do you understand that strategy? Because if he genuinely has ambitions to be Prime Minister, and he's been briefing that he's said to the Prime Minister 2 months ago, I'm setting out a timetable and an agenda in case it implodes. Well, here's the implosion. If he's going to be Prime Minister, surely this is the moment if the rest of the party is starting to coalesce around Andy Burnham.
2: Well, sometimes politics is like comedy. It's all about timing. And, you know, the history books are littered with people who went for it at the wrong time or didn't go for it at all. When Gordon Brown was Prime Minister, you know, David Miliband had multiple opportunities to move against him and didn't in the end. There were, you know, the other time, you know, your time doesn't always come. There are people, Labour MPs I've spoken to, who have said, if Wes Streeting is going to do it, this is his moment. He's got to do it now. Because Angela Rayner's not ready to move against Keir Starmer because she's still not sorted out her tax problems. And Andy Burnham doesn't have a seat. If he waits and waits, Andy Burnham will get a seat and will almost certainly win. The counter-argument to that is already Andy Burnham supporters privately saying, if Wes Streeting becomes Prime Minister, we'll find a seat for Andy Burnham and we'll move against him. And we could do all this again in the next 12 months. It is an unholy mess, Christian.
1: Yeah. I could hear you ringing your bell
2: Yes.
1: on your radio desk a few minutes ago. Were you ringing the bell for every MP

0: Bobby that comes out against
1: No, I should have done. I should have done.
0: Because we just had another. Oh. So we're now up to, I think that's 86.
1: Yeah.
0: Jen Craft. 87, I'm being told, in May. I mean, it literally is ticking up one by one every hour. Jen Craft, who says, it's after much consideration with a heavy heart that I've described the Prime Minister must step aside. Much has been accomplished under his leadership. They all read the same,
1: yeah.
0: These letters. Much has been achieved. We like the Prime Minister, but frankly, there's not enough change, and it's not coming quick enough.
1: Although it's interesting that they're different in some ways. In that some say the problem is... The policies aren't right, and some say the policies are great. We've achieved loads over the weekend, over the past 2 years, and not enough people know about them. So is it the message or the messenger? And if it is the message, well, should it be more right wing to go after reform voters? Or others say if we move to the left, we can pick up Greens, Lib Dems.
2: Iwe mushao, ako kunywa kanika, kukarabo vera jaha mumiro.
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5: I, Yoweri Tubaburo Kaguta Museveni, swear in the name of the Almighty God that I shall faithfully exercise the functions of the President of Uganda and shall uphold, preserve, protect and defend the Constitution and observe the laws of Uganda and that I shall promote the welfare of the people of Uganda. So help me God. Yoweri Kaguta Museveni, swear in the name of the Almighty God that I will be faithful and bear true allegiance to the Republic of Uganda and that I will preserve, protect and defend the Constitution. So help me God.
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6: He has received the Constitution. His Excellency is now receiving the national flag Those are the instruments of power. His Excellency the President has received the Presidential Standard Flag. Instruments of power. He has received the Uganda National Anthem. And His Excellency the President is now receiving the National Coat of Arms. And his last but not least, His Excellency the President has received the public seal. So our newly elected president was successfully been sworn in and inaugurated, has received all the six instruments of power.
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7: I hereby present you Yoweri Tibuhaburwa Kaguta Museveni, the president elect, he having fulfilled the requirements as directed by the constitution and the Presidential Elections Act. You can now proceed to administer the oath of allegiance and oath of the president so that the people of Uganda can have the president they preferred after so many. Long live the people of Uganda, long live the people of East Africa, long live the people of Africa. For God and my country, thank you very much. On the 15th.
0: Omuramuzi Byabakama genzo maisi ya sima abantu bona abaye tabire omukwesimba omukaruru akomwebembezi oihanga hamuna akaruru akabakora somu kwatukuru oihanga na basima habwa okwetaba hamuna okuno 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
7: On the 15th of January 2026, the millions of citizens who are registered voters left their homes and proceeded to their respective polling stations. 50,739 stations scattered in all corners of the country for the singular purpose of exercising their sovereign power enshrined in Article 1 of the Constitution. I also congratulate all the candidates who offered themselves and participated in the presidential, parliamentary, and local government councils elections. On behalf of the Commission, I further extend our deep appreciation to all our esteemed stakeholders in the electoral process and the various roles you played to ensure successful, peaceful conduct and conclusion of the general election.
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7: However, our greatest gratitude goes to all those persons who constitute the opening words of our constitution printed in capital letters, what? We, the people of Uganda. It is for the same reasons that the people of Uganda maintained an environment of peace and tranquility, respecting one another as they calmly went about the business of casting their votes for the candidate of one's choice. I salute you, the citizens of this country, for enabling today's event to take place. Needless to say, if you are not going out to vote in those polling stations, we probably, most probably, would not be here.
0: Aho noto izire na chikazo hetu ntugamba antipagana hamunaitu ekitekerezo kiawe hali omkoro gwa okurahira kwa mwebembezo ihanga. 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
8: This kisanja excellencies is our term for term a period. This kisanja should be regarded as kisanja of no more sleep for all Ugandans. 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With the advent of the NRM ever since 1986, the families that cared to listen to our message got out of poverty. Amaka agawurizo kwabula kwafe nebakola baba dambwavu. I'm telling these my Ugandans that the families who have listened to our advice and worked the way we advised them, they got out of poverty. Do you want proof? Mwetaga obukakafu kambubalage. 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
8: 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So on this occasion, I want to thank the people of Tanzania because we are here celebrating how Uganda is developing now, how UPDF is strong and so on. But the one who gave us the foundation was Mwalimu Kambarage Nyerere. And I'm glad Her Excellency Samia is here, and I'm telling you in her presence, I'm telling you people. So never forget Tanzania. 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
8: 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Abanayuganda mwebale kuwagira NRM. I also congratulate the other parties, such as the DP, the UPC, ETC, that participated in the elections without using violence, and like the party of NUP and some few elements of FDC that were using violence. The parties under IPOD should clearly lay out agreed guidelines on the do's and the don'ts of election management, according to the laws and the constitution of Uganda.
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14: The president has been promising major 5 things. Buhinga Stadium, Industrial Park, some major roads like Kijura Road, and then he has been promising to fund the tea sector, which has been struggling. So as he takes oath, we think the next government has to first fix those demands that have been pending. Because you cannot start a new thing when you have not fixed the one you had promised before. So after fixing those, we also expect the president to give more funds to the tourism city.
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15: As a resident of Toro region, I expect the president to remember the place where the government in power started from. Toro region or Toro kingdom played a very great role. So I expect him to remember us. First of all, the Ministry of Tourism, we really appreciate the tourism, but the additional benefits as Toro region, maybe we can have the tourism ministry in Toro and in Fort Portal tourism city that will impress us.
0: Hawa makuru haga heri yehanga likatubanze tuomuleho kake.
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1: 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In traditional and folk medicine practice, the jatropha plant is highly regarded for its metaphysical properties. It is primarily used for energetic protection against negative entities and the evil eye.
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0: 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I'm sorry. I'm sorry. I'm sorry. I'm sorry. I'm sorry. I'm sorry. I'm sorry. I'm sorry. I'm sorry. I'm sorry. I'm sorry. I'm sorry. I'm sorry. I'm sorry. I'm sorry. I'm sorry. I'm sorry. I'm sorry. I'm sorry. I'm sorry. I'm sorry. I'm sorry. I'm sorry. I'm sorry. I'm sorry. I'm sorry. I'm sorry. I'm sorry. I'm sorry. I'm sorry. I'm sorry. I'm sorry. I'm sorry. I'm sorry. I'm sorry. I'm sorry. I'm sorry. I'm sorry. I'm sorry. I'm sorry. I'm sorry. I'm sorry. I'm sorry. I'm sorry. I'm sorry. I'm sorry. I'm sorry. I'm sorry. I'm sorry. I'm sorry. I'm sorry. I'm sorry. I'm sorry. I'm sorry. I'm sorry. I'm sorry. I'm sorry. I'm sorry. I'm sorry. I'm sorry. I'm sorry. I'm sorry. I'm sorry. I'm sorry. I'm sorry. I'm sorry. I'm sorry. I'm sorry. I'm sorry. I'm sorry. I'm sorry. I'm sorry. I'm sorry. I'm sorry. 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